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Morning, Mr. B here. We'll ring into Interval Proceedings to tell you all about the rock show that takes place here on Erewash Sound every Tuesday between 7 and 9. We'll have our featured artist or album, and we'll also have The Epic, as well as Then and Now, a tune from an artist from way back in the day and one from nowadays. Yeah, running down a dream. It's also the weekly journey through seven decades of rock. If you thought rock was all racket and noise, then do try listening to The Rock Show, only here on Erewash Sound every Tuesday between 7 and 9.

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0: How well do you know the Erewashboro and Valley? 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
2: 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In a statement exclusively to Sky News, FIFA's president said it had become

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6: From the Sky News Centre at 5. FIFA will not proceed with controversial plans to sell off a stake in the World Cup to private investors. Several football confederations strongly oppose the idea, with UEFA in Europe threatening to boycott future competitions. David Bernstein, a former chairman at the Football Association, says it's time for FIFA president Gianni Infantino to go.
7: I think Infantino has got completely carried away by being close to Trump and all the glories of the American presidency. And it's, you know, it's easy to get seduced by that. But I think we need people who don't get seduced by those things and can maintain a degree of independence.
6: Labour's Bev Craig has been elected Mayor of Greater Manchester. She beat Reform's Sian Astley by two-thirds of the vote on second preferences. Our elections analyst Rob Ford says the Greens would have expected to do better.
8: They have won their first ever by-election in the North less than 6 months ago in this area.

0: Now they're really very far behind in third place. And the other big surprise, I think, for me in those results was to Restore Britain beating the Conservatives into fifth place.
1: A teenage rape victim says she wants to meet the Prime Minister after her attacker wasn't sent to prison. Lucy, not her real name, was 15 when she was assaulted by a boy of the same age. He was sentenced to a community order. And MPs asked retailers to stop selling disposable barbecues because of a heightened risk of wildfires. John Pearce, who represents High Peak in Derbyshire, says the temporary measure would reduce the risk of preventable fires. Police have released two ransom notes, apparently written by the kidnappers of US broadcaster Savannah Guthrie's mother. 84-year-old Nancy Guthrie is believed to have been taken from her home in Arizona in February. Detectives hope someone will recognise the writing style. And in sport, it was a first Commonwealth gold medal for Georgia Hunter Bell in the 800 metres. The Team England middle distance runner took the title at the Scotstoun Stadium in Glasgow. That's the latest. I'm Connor Sefton.
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0: Mr. B here, just wandering in to interrupt proceedings on This Ear Wireless to tell you about the Retro Show on Sundays. It takes place between 3 and 5. Each hour starts with a little reminisce about a particular year, then we shall have Play One Gets One Free, with terms and conditions, because it's the wireless and makes it sound ever so good, you know. And there's no travel restrictions either, you don't even need a passport or anything like that, because we'll take a virtual wireless holiday. And we'll even play a tune that might make you want to throw your listening equipment against the wall. It's all there on Sunday between 3 and 5 at the Retro Show here on Erewash Sound. 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

0: 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It's Back to the 70s, the show that brings the great songs from the decade that defined a generation.
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0: 84-year-old Nancy Guthrie is believed to have been taken from her home in Arizona at the start of February. And Rangers drew 1-1 at Dundee United in the opening game of the Scottish Premiership season. United led the break with Australian Lachlan Rose scoring a goal on his league debut. That's the latest. I'm Faye De Silva.
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0: What percentage of Brits would politely drink a poor cup of tea? 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
3: From the Sky News Centre at 7. FIFA will not proceed with controversial plans to sell off a stake in the World Cup to private investors. Several football confederations strongly oppose the idea, with UEFA and Europe threatening to boycott future competitions. David Bernstein, a former chairman at the FA, believes Gianni Infantino's been seduced by power and the Trump administration. He believes it's time for FIFA's president to go.
4: I think Infantino has got completely carried away by being close to Trump and all the glories of the American presidency. And it's easy to get seduced by that. But I think we need people who don't get seduced by those things and can maintain a degree of independence.
3: At least 9 people have been killed in an overnight Russian missile and drone attack on the Ukrainian capital, Kyiv. More than 20 others were hurt as strikes damaged homes across the city and sparked fires. Greater Manchester has a new mayor. Labour's Bev Craig secured a comfortable victory against Reform during the second round of voting. The Greens came third, with the Conservatives pushed into fifth place by the right-wing party Restore Britain. Miss Craig's vowed to represent the region's 3.3 million residents and build on Andy Burnham's legacy.
5: I'm really pleased and really humbled by the people of Great Manchester putting their trust in what we're trying to achieve here. You know, and the hard work starts on Monday when I get into work and roll up my sleeves.
3: There'll be armed officers at the UK's largest Pride Festival this weekend in Brighton. It's just a week since one person was killed in a van and knife attack near LGBTQ plus celebrations in Berlin. New legal provisions to protect domestic abuse victims are coming into force in Scotland. It'll give some the right to remain in their home where it's their wish and it's safe to do so. And Georgia Hunter-Bell has won Commonwealth 800 metres gold for England, beating the world champion in Glasgow. She took victory at the Scotstoun Stadium. That's the latest. I'm Faye De Silva.
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0: It was 11 degrees on the car as I drove over from West Hallam this morning. So my advice to you is snuggle under that duvet. I'll go put the world's smallest and slowest toaster into action and have a coffee with it, I think, as well. And you just enjoy the fabulous music playlist I've got for you. In a minute, we've got Luther Vandross, but starting off, it's Just the Way You Are with Milky. Milk in your tea. I'll go get us breakfast.

Love music, love Erewash. That's Luther Vandross, and I Really Didn't Mean It from 2011 at 11 minutes past 7. Oh, this show is seamlessly put together. So, if you haven't got to get up, have that extra hour in bed, snuggle on down. But if you have, let's have a quick look at the roads and rails. So first of all, little Ilkeston train station, everything is on time. Oh, yes, it is. 7.30 to Leeds on time, 7.45 to Nottingham is on time, 7.59 to Liverpool Lime Street is on time. And so it carries on for the next hour, everything on time and running, no cancellations at Ilkeston. Busy Long Eaton train station. Let's have a look over at Busy Long Eaton. Well, we've got, well, there's a few on time. So 7.21 to Cardiff Central's on time, 7.22 to Nottingham's on time, and hooray, the 7.29 to Cleethorpes is on time. But the 7.33 to Matlock is delayed, but it's not telling me by how long. So the 7.33 to Matlock from Long Eaton is delayed. But the one after it to London St Pancras at 7.40 is on time, and so it carries on for the next hour with everything being on time. Having a quick look at the roads as well. Well, everything around Derby is moving fine and dandy, as you'd hope, and everything around Nottingham on the Ring Road is moving fine and dandy. And even across the borough, everything is fine and dandy. Oakbrook is fine, Borough Wash is fine, Draycott, Breeston and Risley, everything is fine. Of course, if you know different, if you're stuck at the temporary traffic lights and they're not moving and the queues are building up and people are trying to cheat them and things like that, let me know. Send me a text, send it 88440. Start your message with the word Erewash. Texts are charged at standard rates, but if you can see it, I can share it with everybody else. Did I mention I got a cracking playlist? How about a little bit of Dusty? I Only Want to Be With You.

0: That's Bryan Adams and Can't Stop This Thing We Started at 19 minutes past seven. What are you doing later today? It's the 1st of August, can you believe it? I know what I'm doing. After the show, I'm going over to the Kirkhallam Church's Summer Fete. Yes, it's at the Community Hall on Kenilworth Drive from 10 o'clock till 2 p.m. Entrance is free and there's a variety of stalls, including homemade cakes, my favourite, plants, tombola, raffle and refreshments. So why not come along and we'll see you up there and you can treat yourself to maybe some nice cakes as well as other snacks and refreshments that are available. But you know me, it's all about the cake, isn't it? Coming up, we've got Perry with Forget About Us.
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And I would like to say good morning to John and Levi Allen Plumbing and Heating on Gervais's Court in Ilkeston. 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So hello to everybody at John and Levi Allen Plumbing and Heating. Let's hope this Saturday morning you're having a cooked breakfast or maybe a breakfast cob, treating yourself, because that's what the weekend's about, isn't it? I also want to say hello to Vet Care at Home and Vet Care at Peace, because they are marking 10 years of providing stress-free pet care in the home with a celebration of their event at their pet crematorium in Belpa, Unit 2, Goods Road, Goods Wharf, DE561UU, on Saturday the 12th of September. So get that on your calendar. So Saturday the 12th of September from 12:30 to 2:30, clients and potential clients are welcome to attend, but ask to notify if attending to ensure adequate provision of refreshments. The phone number is 01773 483 888. Again, that's 01773 483 888, or visit vetcareatpeace.co.uk. Why would you want to register and tell them you're going? Because the light refreshments include an ice cream van and entertainments for children. But an ice cream van, what's not to love about that? Celebrating 10 years of your business, get an ice cream van in. Yeah, I'm going to put that on my kitchen calendar. How about Danny Wilson and Mary's Prayer?

That's Alexi Jordan with Happiness at 7:35. And I want to say hello to Michael and Jackie. Just been in touch. They've got Erewash Sound in the van. Are you off out early to walk the dogs? I bet you're coming back from walking the dogs, aren't you? You've got to get up early and do it. Yeah, you owe it to them. When it's getting hot, would you want to walk on that hot tarmac and concrete? No, why would your dogs either? So I just mentioned, actually, about the celebration day on Saturday the 12th of September from 12:30 to 2:30 at Vet Care at Home and Vet Care at Peace in Belper. But why did I mention it? Well, because they're members of the Erewash Sound 100 Club Business Directory, taking advantage of a raft of benefits for just £100 a year, including free promotion of events like this. Don't miss out. Join today and see what we can do for your business, all for less than the equivalent of £2 a week. See our website for more details. So the Erewash Sound 100 Club Business Directory. I think it's a bit like you scratch our back and we'll scratch yours. But everybody benefits, especially with the ice cream van on the 12th of September. Not that I'm already thinking I want a 99. And would I go for chocolate sauce? No, I actually might go for red sauce this time. Such decisions, it's a hard life. It's Jennifer Page with Crush.

0: I don't think you should be doing this, Eric.
1: Wallpapering's easy. It'll save us some cash. It can't be that hard. I'll get a bash. I've got me ladders and me bucket of paste. Paying someone to stick it up's just a blinking waste. So, there it is. First piece up. It's easy, so I found.
0: There's just one problem, Eric. You've got it upside down.
1: Oh, heck. I'll have to take it down again. I wish you would have said. And now I've gone and ripped it. It's stuck here on me head.
0: You're making such a mess. This is not a good sign. Besides, it's Wednesday night, 7 o'clock. It's almost goldmine time.
1: Oh, I'm slipping down ladder. It's coming off from where I stuck it.
0: Now look, you've got your foot stuck in the bucket.
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4: Now, you know I love the Gold Mine show. Wednesday evenings, I have not got a meeting on. It's getting through that ironing, singing along and dancing along. And I have a great 2 hours listening to the Gold Mine show and all the banter, except I'm not very good at the quizzes. So, and I get my ironing done. But it turns out I'm not the only one who loves the Gold Mine show. Oh, no. I nearly had a tear come to my eye when I read Ilkeson Life. No, not Pippin's Pause for Thought, but we will be doing that in Catch Up in the next hour. It was the article from Bob Attwell about the Gold Mine show, and I'm not going to read it out for you, but please do read it. And it just brings it home how important community radio is and being part of the community, and also for all our lovely listeners, all you out there, to get involved with us, because it is your radio station. So yeah, please do read it. But the article about the Gold Mine show on page 4 in Ilkeston Live. But have your tissues ready.
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That's Casey and the Sunshine Band with Get Down Tonight. And was that really from 1975? Doesn't feel that old, does it? Let's have a quick look at the roads and rails and see what's going on. So if you have got to go out, then first of all, good news at Ilkeston train station, everything is on time. Yes, the 7:59 to Liverpool Lime Street, the 18 minutes past 8 to Norwich and the 8:30 to Leeds, 8:50 to Nottingham, etc, etc. It's all carrying on. Everything is on time. Nothing cancelled or delayed at Little Ilkeston train station. Busy Long Eaton train station's a little bit more hectic. So the 7:52 to Birmingham is 1 minute late. We can forgive that, can't we? That should be there in a couple of minutes. 8 o'clock Lincoln Central's on time. The 8:09 to Crewe is delayed, but it's not telling me by how long, so please do check that one. 17 minutes past 8 to Nottingham's on time. 7:26 to Cardiff Central's on time. And so everything carries on for the next hour being on time. And also the roads, everything looks fine and dandy. No hiccups or delays around Sandyacre or Risley. Long Eaton's double round roundabouts are moving fine and dandy, and everything is on Ilkeston. That's a relief, isn't it? Well, it's what you'd hope before 8 o'clock on a Saturday morning, and it's school holidays as well, isn't it? Now, I had a lovely day yesterday because my sister came over and we went to Denby, and she had Denby pottery and Denby plates and things like that as a wedding present, probably about 25 years ago. And it's still lasting. So when we were looking around, it's like, it's really beautiful and that kind of matches with Hershey's, but we've still got it. It doesn't chip, it doesn't break, it goes in and out the dishwasher, it's fine and dandy. So all I actually bought was a new cafetiere, because one of mine that I've had for over 30 years has got several chips and a crack in it. But it was lovely to be there and see British craftsmanship and all the skills and everything like that. But it's also twinged with sadness, because it's closing. I'm not exactly sure when the date is. There's lots of bargains to be had there, and some people with like trolleys you get at the garden centre or the cash and carry loaded up with trays and trays and trays, obviously buying whole new dinner sets for a fraction of the price. So yeah, there are good bargains to be had there, but also it's just feeling sorry for all the staff. It's because it's been a family firm for hundreds of years, hasn't it? So yeah, if you do go there, just be kind to the staff, because they're approaching a big change in their life, aren't they? So thinking of my sister Sandra yesterday, Sandy, this one is for you. It's the Thompson Twins from 1983 and Hold Me Now at 7:51.

0: That's Lewis Capaldi with Stay Love. Saturday breakfast on Erewash Sound with Everyone Eats Food Bank, where pets are part of the family too. And coming up in the next hour, we have got Cat Chat, where we'll be sharing what Pippin's pause for thought is in this month's Ilkeston Life. I'll find out what she's been up to as well. Taking us up to the news, how about a little bit of respect with Aretha Franklin?
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4: From the Sky News Centre at 8. FIFA has scrapped a plan to sell off stakes in the World Cup. It follows heavy criticism of the proposals. David Garrett has more.
5: Gianni Infantino admitted the private investment venture created divisions and was no longer in the interest of its objective and will not proceed. Said by FIFA colleagues to be the president's idea, he attended an event in Morocco yesterday. The Asian Confederation had joined North America and Europe in condemning the proposal. UEFA threatened a boycott. With the plan over before starting, eyes are on Infantino's next move, his future in doubt, and some saying he shouldn't continue.
4: Ukraine's president's calling for more air defences after a Russian missile and drone attack on the capital city, Kyiv. At least 9 people have been killed. We now know who's going to succeed Andy Burnham as Greater Manchester's mayor. Labour's Bev Craig fell just short of the 50% needed in the first round, but easily beat the Reform UK candidate after a second. A teenage rape victim says she felt sick when the perpetrator wasn't sent to prison. Lucy, not her real name, was 15 when she was sexually assaulted by a boy of the same age. He was convicted and sentenced to a community order despite being a young adult by then. Lucy hopes to meet Prime Minister Andy Burnham to discuss her case. Her words are voiced by an actor.
6: I'm always scared. What if I run into him? It is really upsetting to know that he's just gotten away with that, and I have to live with the repercussions of that.
4: The government insists custody is always an option and has praised Lucy's immense courage. Fire crews are scaling their operation down at Dunwich Heath in Suffolk, with fewer engines needed overnight. Firebreaks are helping bring the wildfire there under control. And in football, new Rangers manager Derek McInnes says he needs further signings to arrive at Ibrox quickly. They started their Scottish Premiership season with a 1-1 draw at Dundee United. That's the latest. I'm Faye De Silva.
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7: Yes, it's Saturday. There's all those chores to do. Changeover day, as we used to say in Skegness. So I have brought in my own little Hoover cordless one from home. So I'm going to have a sing and dance round as I start hoovering the foyer at Erewash Sound while we have a little bit of Stella Lefty. But before that, it's Hall & Oates.

Love music, love Erewash. That's Stella Lefty with Boston. Oh, where I went to college many decades ago. I don't think she's talking about Boston, Lincolnshire, is she? So, Tuesday the 4th of August, what are you doing? Have you got the children, the grandchildren, and you're looking somewhere to keep them entertained for a couple of hours without costing you, without breaking the bank, as it were? Well, on Tuesday the 4th of August, Cafe at Castlefield, where I have been and forced myself to try one of their breakfasts with a couple of friends. Mr. French said to me the other day, he says, "You must have had breakfast at every cafe in Ilkeston." And I went, no. I think I must have had breakfast at every cafe across Erewash. And I can recommend, I was not disappointed at Cafe at Castlefield. So on this Tuesday, they are holding a Creative Kids Workshop from 11:30 till 1 o'clock. It's £8 per child. This summer, let your little ones unleash their creativity at this fun-filled sip, snack, and paint event. So what's included? Choose a plaster of Paris animal or car to paint and take home. Enjoy a delicious sandwich, options ham or cheese or jam, but not all three at the same time. Snack on some quavers. Whenever I say quavers, it always makes me think of snaps, because I miss my snaps and my spicy tomato snaps. And when they said they were stopping making snaps, it said so they can focus on more on quavers. Some of us would rather have a packet of snaps. Indulge in a tasty brownie. Yeah, they're very nice there. I have forced myself to have one of those. And sip on a refreshing drink. Booking is essential, and I'm not surprised they need to know get all those resources in, isn't it? Contact the cafe on, if you've got your pens ready, 07936 733997. So that's 07936 733997, or drop them a message via their Facebook Messenger app to secure your child's spot. This is a fantastic opportunity for your kids to express their artistic side during the summer holidays. Keep an eye out for future events this summer. Don't miss the fun and the chance to make some colourful memories together. It's located at Castlefield's Kennel. The Castle at Castlefield can be found at 261B High Lane East, West Hallam, Ilkeston, DE76HZ. And when you go along, please tell them you heard it on Erewash Sound. Thank you very much. Coming up, we've got the Doolies. I think I'm going to fall in love with you. And first of all, the Lars. There she goes while I go change the bins. Hey, it's a glamorous life, isn't it? And whoever dropped their biscuit in the foyer and trod it in, don't you worry. I've got it out the carpet. Don't you worry about that. I've cleaned it all up.

0: Love music, love Erewash. That's the Doolies and Think I'm Gonna Fall in Love with You. It's 17 minutes past 8. 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Yeah, you know the sort. We've all got them in our family, haven't we? So, how about a little bit of Diana Ross with Upside Down? 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

0: Oh, yes, it's 24 minutes past 8 on this Saturday morning. The Cure are going to start singing about loving cats because we love our cats on Catcher. So, as it's become a bit of the tradition on the first Saturday of the month, yes, it's the 1st of August today, I get the New Ilkeston Life, the community newspaper, a fabulous thing, and look what my cat Pippin has written. So, Pippin's pause for thought. Somebody said to me last week at the Everyone Eats Family Fun Day, oh, it's the first thing I look for in the Ilkeston Life, is Pippin's pause for thought. I says, me too, so I know what's been going on in my own home. So, here we go. This is this month's Dear All. It was lovely to host the Mothers' Union 150th anniversary tea party in my rectory garden. I got to see again lots of my friends from the Mothers' Union at Kirkhallam. We were having such a lovely time, with my favourite guests sneaking me tasty chicken and cool prawns from their delicate little sandwiches, plus a blob of buttercream from the fresh cakes. Then I spotted him. An uninvited guest, someone without a ticket, about to gatecrash our gathering. So, to keep an eye on him, I got a bit closer, sitting on the bench and watching him sniffing and scratching under the bushes in the dense hedges and trees at the end of the garden. Then I heard my guardian saying, "Yes, Pippin's here. She's on the bench at the bottom of the garden." And no sooner had she said this when he came out from the bushes and started to scuttle across the lawn in full view of everyone, to which my guardian shouted, "Look, there's a badger!" Well, of course there is. And I was making sure he didn't come and scoff the sandwiches. Badgers shouldn't be out in the daytime. And this one soon disappeared again into the overgrowth. Well, I got lots of fuss and snacks being called brave Pippin. Although I just watched the badger, I didn't actually chase him off. That should have been the end of things, but oh no, the badger came back the next afternoon. So what did my guardian do? Well, she took him a plate with cat food on it, which he happily scoffed. Now every evening she leaves out a big bowl of food for him, his midnight feast. But that's not the end of it. My other guardian has now given him a name. So we now have Barlow the Badger. Another furry face to feed at the rectory. I know in the Bible we're told to show hospitality to the stranger, for we may be entertaining angels in disguise. But really, would an angel come down and disguise themselves as a badger? I think not. Bye for now, Pippin the Church Cat.
1: I love you, let's go.
0: Yeah, a bit of an update on Pippin's column there. We don't have one badger anymore coming to the garden. We've got three. And we don't just give them a plate of cat food now. They have the badger buffet. We take out several little trays with peanut butter sandwiches chopped up into cubes for them, apples sliced up for them, wet cat food with a sprinkling of unsalted nuts for them, and anything else I can add on to it that I think they might scoff. So my online searches at the moment is basically, do badgers eat ... So do badgers eat avocado? No. Do badgers eat aubergine? No. I don't blame them, they're awful. Do badgers eat courgette? Yeah, they love them. No, not mind them. Even when I chop them up, they kick it off the plate and leave it for the birds. Do badgers like cucumber? Yeah, they do. They left a little bit. What about carrots? Yes, badgers are supposed to love carrots. Mine don't unless I grate them for them. They are getting quite spoiled and pampered, aren't they? And I've got a few videos of them as well. So Pippin's probably not happy about that either. But there we go, Pippin's pause for thought in this month's Ilkeston Life on page 7. And don't forget on page 4, the article about Kevin and the Goldmine Show that brought a tear to my eye. So please do read it. And just thank you to Kevin and all the team here at Erewash Sound. You know what? Together we make a difference. But there's space for you to join us as well. Oh yeah, just get in touch and you never know where you'll end up. It's Ray. Where's my husband?

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Love Erewash from 1983. She works hard for money. That's Donna Summer. And I would like to say hello and good morning to the team at Books on the Bridge on Derby Road in Long Eaton. They're a member of the Erewash Sound 100 Club Business Directory. 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So hello to everybody at Books on the Bridge on Derby Road in Long Eaton. And I'd just like to say, I mentioned before about Castle at Castlefield, didn't I? And the fabulous thing they're doing about the Creative Kids Workshop, which is on Tuesday, the 4th of August. And I forgot to mention that Cafe at Castlefield are members of the Erewash Sound 100 Club Business Directory, just like Books on the Bridge. And they're taking advantage of a raft of benefits for £100 a year, including free promotion of events just like this. Don't miss out. 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Coming up, we've got the Ronettes and Be My Baby.

0: And don't forget, if you love the classics like that, we've got the Goldmine Show Wednesday evenings 7 till 9 with Kevin Hopcroft. And you can read more about Kevin and his journey in life. 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We can also read Pippin's Ports for Thoughts too, which we've just had on Catcher, and I've learnt a thing or two.
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That's Robbie Williams with Strong Love Music, Love Erewash, and Saturday Breakfast on Erewash Sound with Everyone Eats Food Bank, where pets are part of the family too. And Everyone Eats has their next lunching together, the kind of lunch club at the Flamstead on the third Saturday of the month, which makes it the 15th of August this month. So if you'd like to book a place for it, why not phone 07923 620395. They provide a free course, a free two-course meal with tea and coffee, and have quiz and a game of bingo too. And it's for those who are a little more mature in year, for those who are 60 or over. So the phone number again for Everyone Eats, whether it's a food bank parcel or for lunching together, is 07923 620395. And now we've got the Family Fun Day over and done with, which was amazing the other week. It really was, where nearly 2,000 people came, or just over 2,000 people came. Can't remember, I wasn't holding the little clicker, but it was going frantic at times. Now, of course, all the fabulous volunteers, Everyone Eats, guess what we're talking about now? Our next meeting, we're going to be doing the C word. We're going to be talking Christmas and the Christmas meal. Oh, yes, we have. We've already started planning for it. So thank you so much to all the volunteers who help out. You know what? Together, we make a difference. It's a little bit of Madonna with True Blue. Love Music, Love Erewash.

from 2013. That's Ellie Goulding with Burn at 8:56 this morning. What are you doing later on this morning? Well, I'm off up to the Kirkcallum Community Hall, where All Saints Church Kirkcallum have got their Summer Fete, and they've got a variety of stalls. There's a tombola, there's a raffle, there's also other things that are involving gambling, such as the homemade cake stall, my favourite. There's craft stalls, there's a whole variety of things up there. Why not come along? Entry is free, and treat yourself to refreshments plus homemade cakes. Taking us up to the news, it's the Ace of Base and All That She Wants. All that she wants is coffee and cake. That's me. But Julia, I'll have to wait till after the news for my sneaky snack. I've got to be disciplined.

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7: From the Sky News Centre at 9. FIFA has scrapped plans to sell stakes in the World Cup. A statement released overnight says the proposal had created divisions and would not proceed. Our football reporter, Kaveh Solokol, says the embarrassing U-turn by President Gianni Infantino leaves him in a precarious position.
8: It is going to take a lot of apologies for him to get out of this hole. The first thing I imagine he needs to do is try and mend his relationships with the people he works with, because we had this extraordinary statement from the chief operating officer of FIFA yesterday saying that people at FIFA feel deceived.
7: Ukraine's president is calling for more air defences after a Russian missile and drone attack on Kyiv killed at least 9 people. Volodymyr Zelensky says the latest strikes exposed his country's shortages. Labour's newly elected Greater Manchester Mayor Bev Craig says she can't wait to roll up her sleeves and get to work on Monday. She beat Reform UK's Sean Astley in the second round to win the race to succeed Andy Burnham. US police have released 2 ransom notes about broadcaster Savannah Guthrie's mother, including one claiming she perished shortly after being kidnapped. It's believed 84-year-old Nancy Guthrie was taken from her Arizona home in February. Officials say they've published the messages in the hope someone will recognise the writing style. Earlier this week, Savannah made a plea on social media to her kidnappers.
9: Make the right choice. Help us find her. Tell us where to look for her. I truly believe it is never too late to do the right thing. Help us bring this situation to an end.
7: Most of the 60,000 migrants who crossed into the Spanish territory of Ceuta have returned to Morocco. It's believed at least 61 people who arrived by land and sea have died. And a month of free bus travel for children in England has started. Most under 16s will not be required to pay on the majority of services in August. That's the latest. I'm Fader Silver.
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10: Now I've changed the bins, I've hoovered around, so I think it's time for me to sit down and have a cup of tea and my favourite sneaky snacks. What have I got? Well, I've brought some biscuits in for sharing, Erewash Sound, but I just need to taste a few first to make sure they're up to standard for the other team members. Obviously, I'm not doing it because I'm greedy, I'm doing it because I'm caring and only want the best for the other volunteers. Yeah, if you believe that. It's Sabrina Carpenter with Espresso.

from 1985, the Eurythmics with There Must Be an Angel Playing with My Heart. At 9:10, let's have our first fantastic fact of this hour then. So, your mind is such a glutton for energy that it uses up about 20% of your body's calories each day. What that means is that even when you're just clutching your head and thinking hard, it counts as exercise. Yeah? All right, probably not. But how great would that be if studying gave you abs? So about 20% of the calories you burn off, the energy you burn off, is used by your brain. I don't think that applies for me. I've been really struggling to get certain words and speak in coherent sentences. I think mine's probably only using about 10% of my energy at the moment. Come on, brain, you must try harder.

0: from 1995. That's Mike and the Mechanics with Over My Shoulder. And I'd like to say good morning to the team at MJ Meats on Wilmot Street in Heena. They're a member of the Erewash Sound 100 Club Business Directory. 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Now, let's be honest, the weather is going to be lovely again, isn't it? So who's going to plan on having a barbecue today? Yeah, where are you going for your shopping? 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So go along, have a chat with them, support your local butcher. 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
1: If you're looking for the ultimate family day out this summer, then listen up. Erewash Sound has a family ticket for two adults and two children to be won for Glowworm Festival at Thoresby Park in Nottingham on Sunday the 9th of August. 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And that's not all. You'll have a chance to meet family favourites including Paw Patrol, SpongeBob, Ping and Mr. Blobby. Mr. Blobby, wow. More, I'm surprised he's still going. The winning family will enjoy access to performance, activities, workshops and even fairground rides until 5 p.m, all included in the prize. Getting involved couldn't be easier. Just head to Erewash Sound and simply click on the Summer Kids competition to enter. There's no question to answer, no tricky clues to solve. Simply enter your details and you're in the draw. All of the competition terms and conditions are on there too. Entries close at 7 a.m. on Monday the 3rd of August. That's this Monday. Head to Erewash Sound website now to enter and you could be making unforgettable memories at the Glowworm Family Festival 2026. Good luck. And you know what I say, you've got to be in it to win it. Don't wait and put it off till tomorrow. Go enter now. Then you can relax and you've done it.
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1: Go on, you've got to be in it to win it. So my next fantastic fact is, did you know that a Great Dane saved lives during World War II? Oh, yes, indeed. The dog's name was Juliana and was awarded the Blue Cross Medal after she extinguished an incendiary bomb by peeing on it and saving the town from potential disaster. Now, Margie Rippon, I know she's got a couple of dogs. Has your porter ever saved a town by weeing on a bomb?
3: In his dream.
1: In his dream. So there you go. She got a Blue Cross medal. Well done, Juliana, the Great Dane. And you know what? She's a very brave dog, isn't she? I don't know if I could do something like that.

What a classic. That's the Isley Brothers and Behind a Painted Smile. So a quick hello. I want to say hello to Julie and Hendrix and Tricky. Hope you're having a good day ahead. And don't forget, the Kirkhallam Church has got their Summer Fete at the Kirkhallam Community Centre today from 10 o'clock till, I think it's about 12, no, till about 1:30, because that's when we do the raffle. So hello to you. And also hello to Julia. Julia, my sneaky snack has been those biscuits. I've had some biscuits to go with my drink in that respect. But I am saving myself a homemade cake later.

0: It's a classic from Blondie with Maria at 9:39 on this beautiful Saturday morning. Coming up, we've got Olivia Rodrigo, but which one is it? I'm just not telling you. You've got to guess.
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I've just been chatting and saying how that one, Mud and Tiger Feet, always reminds me of Jeff, our retired station manager here, but still involved in the station in so many ways. Because whenever we've had Erewash Sound Presents, that's one of the classic he sings and everybody gets up and dances to it. So, Jeff, hope you're having a lovely day and got lovely plans to take your wife out somewhere special today. Because I do believe that's one of the things about retirement.

Oh yes, what's that we can hear? Yes, we know when the Pink Panther starts, it's time for me to stop. So I'm heading off up to the Kirkhallam Community Centre, where Kirkhallam Church has their summer fete. My favourite cake is coffee and walnuts, so please, if you get there before me, don't scoff it all. Hopefully I'll see you up there. We've got lots of other activities up there, so it'll make it a nice morning for everyone. In the meantime, Margie will be taking you through, and she has got a cracking playlist, even if I say it myself. She's starting off with Culture Club. I'm not telling you which one, but I'll be singing it loudly, proudly, and probably

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4: From the Sky News Centre at 10, Gianni Infantino has scrapped controversial plans to sell off a stake in the World Cup. In a statement, FIFA's president said it had become clear the project had created divisions in the footballing world. UEFA had threatened to boycott all future tournaments if the proposal went ahead. David Bernstein, a former chairman at the FA, believes Infantino's been seduced by power.
5: I think Infantino's got completely carried away by being close to Trump and all the glories of the American presidency. And it's, you know, it's easy to get seduced by that. But I think we need people who don't get seduced by those things and can maintain a degree of independence.
4: Russian strikes have killed at least 9 people in Ukraine's capital. A further 28 were injured in the attack in Kyiv overnight. An 18-year-old man's been arrested following reports of an explosion in Ipswich town centre. Emergency services were called to flats on Princes Street last night, where they found several windows damaged. Greater Manchester has elected a new Labour mayor. Bev Craig won comfortably against Reform after the second round of counting. The head of the Northern Powerhouse Partnership says she'll control a bigger purse thanks to the Prime Minister's promise to let regions keep some income taxes and business rates. Chief Executive Henry Morrison says it means local infrastructure projects are more likely to get over the line.
6: With only central government funding, always becomes challenging because fundamentally it's hard to justify that if only that's the money that's going in, when in the end we know that many of the benefits will be felt locally, so the money should also be raised locally if possible.
4: There'll be armed officers at the UK's largest Pride Festival this weekend in Brighton. It's just a week since one person was killed in a van and knife attack near LGBTQ plus celebrations in Berlin. And new Rangers boss Derek McInnes admits he has plenty to do. His team were held to a 1-1 draw at Dundee United in the Scottish Premiership opener. That's the latest. I'm Faye De Silva.
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7: And this is Margie here in the chair. Thank you, Christine, for such a great show. We've got great songs coming up for you, and she's absolutely right. The first one is Culture Club, and you guessed it, Karma Chameleon. I bet you'll hear her singing and dancing.
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Okay, Christine, time to settle down. You've been dancing now for two whole songs. I know we're going to have some more, but calm down. We've got more great songs coming up for you. Love Music, Love Erewash. That, of course, was Small Faces with Ichiku Park. It is August 1st. Can you believe it? Now, there are some people that believe that if the first words out of your mouth on the first of the month are rabbit, rabbit, you'll have good luck. Now, when I'm yelling at my dogs, that's a little difficult to do, but I got it in this morning, so we'll see how that goes. It is the first is the 213th day of the year, famous for Swiss National Day and Yorkshire Day, and it's National Girlfriends Day. There are 152 days left in the till the end of the year. National Girlfriends Day, I got a girlfriend, my friend Margaret, who is one of our volunteers here, who's home with a broken leg. And we're so sorry to hear that and hope you are recovering quickly. Just three more weeks until you're weight-bearing. We are really happy to hear that. We're going to hear now from Texas with Black Eyed Boy.

0: Christina Aguilera, beautiful. Don't bring me down today. I am feeling up. We are having a good day today. We're going to listen to some more great music, Somebody Watching Me by Rockwell. And I'm going to be talking a little bit today. I have been the target of at least 4 different scams this past week. Fortunately, I was able to recognize what they were. But you know, it's really easy to fall into these things. Things look so real, and you worry about stuff. And the first one I got was a phone call with a recorded message telling me that my national insurance number had been compromised and I was the target of a police investigation and they were going to come and arrest me if I didn't take care of it. Well, we'll talk a little bit about that. We're going to, like I said, we're going to hear from Rockwell with Somebody Watching Me.
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I don't know. Just because you're paranoid doesn't mean they aren't all out to get you. Somebody's Watching Me by Rockwell. Now, shout out, good morning to MJ Meats. They are a member of the Aerowash Sound 100 Business Club. They are holding their meat raffle, their monthly meat raffle this morning, or sometime today. I'm not sure what time. Now, normally they have it on the first Tuesday of the month, but Angie and Mark are away, so they're going to do it today. But make sure you've got your tickets for next month's raffle, because they've got some cracking prizes. MJ Meats are members of the Aerowash Sound 100 Club Business Directory. 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We've got Detroit Spinners now. Working my way back to you.

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Simply Red, Something Got Me Started on Airwash Sound. Love music, love Airwash. And here's Four Tops, I Just Can't Help Myself.

And that's Whitney, Girl Could Sing, Love Will Save the Day. And then coming up, we're going to have Snow Patrol and Kylie Minogue with These Alarms. And we're going to finish the hour with Charles and Eddie, Would I Lie to You?

0: says that President Gianni Infantino's lost the confidence of many in the football family. Former UEFA chief executive Lars Christer Olsen says change is needed.
1: Each term for electing a new president, it should be given to one of the confederations, and that could circulate there. And that would make it more difficult for individuals to grab as much power as has happened over the last three presidencies.
0: At least 9 people have been killed by Russian strikes in Kyiv overnight. A further 28 were injured in the attack on Ukraine's capital. Reports of an explosion in Ipswich town centre have led to the arrest of an 18-year-old man. Emergency services were called to flats on Princes Street last night, where they found several windows damaged. Most of the 60,000 migrants who crossed into the Spanish territory of Ceuta have returned to Morocco. Spain's confirmed at least 77 people who arrived by land and sea died. The Prime Minister says he couldn't be happier to see Bev Craig elected as the new mayor of Greater Manchester. Andy Burnham was in the role himself before returning to Westminster and becoming PM. Ms. Craig's vowed to represent the region's 3.3 million residents and build on his legacy.
2: I'm really pleased and really humbled by the people of Greater Manchester putting their trust in what we're trying to achieve here. You know, and the hard work starts on Monday when I get into work and roll up my sleeves.
0: And children in England won't have to pay for bus travel for the next month. The majority of services will be free for under-16s throughout August. That's the latest. I'm Faye De Silva.
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5: It's a living thing, yellow.

And that was Nana, Hey Hey, Kiss Him Goodbye, Arrow Wash Sound. That was Bananarama, or as you would probably say, Bananarama, but you probably sound better saying it that way. We were talking earlier about scam calls, and I had one of my weekly scam calls. The important thing to know about this one was that it was a recorded message telling me that I was a number one suspect in a crime about, you know, to do with my national insurance number. And the fact is, hang up, because they're not going to send a random anonymous message like that to tell you you're under suspicion. I've also had a couple of really interesting scam emails. All three of them actually coming from the U.S. I had three telling me that I had ordered a gun and that it was going to ship to me unless I, you know, called them and told them that it wasn't me, which meant pressing a number and getting connected to something and getting scammed out of money. And then additionally, I got one from the International Revenue Service, Internal Revenue Service from America, telling me that they appreciate that I had chosen to receive an electronic document for download, and it looks pretty legitimate. But you have to look at the return email address on some of these things. It may sound like, yeah, that sounds right. But if you look at the return email and the fact that I knew that they wouldn't do that, and so I just deleted it. But I've learned, and sadly, to be very, very skeptical of these things. Right now, we're going to hear from Alex Warren with Fever Dream.

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And that was One Direction, best song ever. 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

And now we're going to hear from Jimmy Cliff, Wonderful Beautiful People, Wonderful World Beautiful People, and Tell It to My Heart. Taylor Dane is going to take us into the news. Stay tuned for David Allen.

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5: From the Sky News Centre at 12. UEFA says it's lost confidence in FIFA president Gianni Infantino despite his decision to scrap plans to sell a stake in the World Cup. The body which runs European football says the proposal has gone, but rebuilding trust has just begun. It intends to carry out a review to uncover those responsible and hold them to account.

0: and newly elected Mayor Bev Craig. Andy Burnham was in the role himself before becoming PM. Spain says normality is returning after 60,000 migrants crossed into its territory of Ceuta in just 24 hours. They've since returned to Morocco, but at least 67 people are believed to have died making the journey. Spanish Interior Minister Fernando Grande Malasca Gomez is speaking here through a translator.
1: We have to work together with countries of origin and transit so we can make it possible for people to live in their own countries. We have to fight against trafficking mafias. We have to use all efforts as we have been doing for years.
0: And England's netballers won't be contesting the gold medal at the Commonwealth Games after losing to New Zealand in the semi-finals. The Roses were beaten by the Silver Ferns in Glasgow. That's the latest. I'm Fader Silver.
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3 minutes now past 12 here at Erewash Sound. I'm David Allen. Thanks very much to Margie for the last 2 hours. I'm here now live and exclusive until 2 o'clock, bringing you some great music, what's on information, the second part of last week's Saturday quiz, which is a holiday quiz, and whatever else comes along. Great music, of course, there will be, and we better get started with that. I've just been looking at my... I have all my notes, you know, on this little iPad thing. And I've got July 31st, and then all the bits I put on last night, aren't there? I wonder where it's gone. Never mind, we'll get on. I've got Messi from Lola Young to start us off, and then we'll have The Key, The Secret from Urban Cookie Collective. So let's get started straight away with Lola Young.

That's The Key, The Secret from Urban Cookie Collective here on Saturday Lunch with me, David Allen. It's 11 minutes past 12 and it's a nice day again today, isn't it? Now, Summer in the Garden at Erewash Museum during the summer holidays is on the go from 11am until 4pm on a Wednesday. In particular, I'm looking at today, Teddy Bear's Picnic. Take along a favourite teddy, a picnic blanket and lunch and enjoy a relaxing day in the museum garden. Complete now with the beach area and garden games. And you can keep an eye out for Sandy Bear, Erewash Museum's summertime resident, who'll be making appearances throughout the day. That will be on the 5th, the 12th, the 19th and the 26th of August. And there's other things happening at the museum. All the activities are free to attend. You can find out more details by putting Erewash Museum into your search engine, and I'm sure you'll find the information. And the beach sounds good, doesn't it? Especially on a hot summer's day. Right, let's have some more music now then. And here's Lindisfarne, and they're Running for Home.

0: There you go, that's Lindisfarne there, and Run for Home. Now, last Saturday we had, as you probably remember if you were listening, the first five questions of our Saturday holiday quiz. Now today we've got the next five questions. I won't be here for the next 2 weeks, so it seemed appropriate to finish the holiday quiz before I'm not here. Right, the first question today is, which British company for holidaymakers aged 50 and over was founded by Sidney Dehan in 1951? Second question, the Amalfi Coast is a popular tourist destination in which country? I'll tell you, it's a European country. Third question, which island group includes Ibiza, Menorca and Majorca? We've been to Majorca. I was on a comedy programme once with, I forget it was now. We've been to Majorca, they used to say. The fourth question, which European city would you be visiting if walking across the Charles Bridge? Which European city would you be visiting if walking across Charles Bridge? And the fifth one, which city in Florida is one of the most visited destinations in the United States? Okay, we'll have the answers to those in just a little while. Here's Madonna.
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3: in Ilkeston to get something for me dinner. 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I mean, that is a possibility, but the label Mexican style salad really didn't do it justice. If it had been described as bland English style salad, I'll be honest, I'd have probably avoided it, but it would have been more accurate than what I actually had.
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0: Right, yes, summer kids competition time here on Erewash Sound. If you're looking for the ultimate family day out this summer, then listen up now. We have a family ticket for two adults and two children to be won for Glowworm. That's the festival at Thoresby Park in Nottinghamshire on Sunday, the 9th of August. 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This year's Sunday lineup features CBeebies favourite Maddie Moat, Funhouse legend Pat Sharp, and the original Funhouse twins, plus Britain's Got Talent stars Twist and Pulse. And that's not all. You'll also have the chance to meet family favourites, including Paw Patrol, SpongeBob, Bing, Mr. Blobby, and many more. Blobby. The winning family can enjoy access to performances, activities, workshops, and even fairground rides until 5 p.m. All are included in this fabulous prize. 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There's no question to answer, no tricky clues to solve. All you've got to do is enter your details and you're in the draw for the prize. All of the competition terms and conditions are on there too. And this is the important thing. Entries close at 7 a.m. on Monday. Monday the 3rd of August. Okay? Head to the Erewash Sound website now to enter, and you could be making unforgettable family memories at this year's Glowworm Festival 2026, because that's this year. Anyway, good luck.
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0: Here's Shania Twain, of course, and that don't impress me much.
4: Yes,

Shania Twain there, and that don't impress me much at 12:35 and 5 seconds on the 1st of August. Yes, it's the first day of August, my birthday month, actually. Yeah, 13th. If you want, send me a card, you know. Nobody ever does, but, you know, I sometimes mention it. Anyway, today is the Kirkhallam Church's Summer Fete. It started at 10 o'clock and goes on until 2, so you've still got time. It's at the Community Hall on Kenilworth Drive in Kirkhallam, so don't go to the church because it's not there. It's at the Community Hall, Kenilworth Drive. Entrance is free, and there are a variety of stalls, including homemade cakes, plants, tombola as well, and a raffle, and, of course, refreshments. Kirkhallam Church Fete, today until 2. And here's Sigrid and Mirror.

Sigrid there, and Mira. Now, it's a very good afternoon to the team at Bolter Electrical Limited of Heathfield Avenue in Ilkeston. They're a member of the Erriwash Sound 100 Club Business Directory. 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Here's Dolly, 9 to 5. This show's not 9 till 5, it's 12 till 2.

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1: 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It's a fantastic opportunity for kids to express their artistic side during the school holidays, when you're always finding things for them to do. Yeah, keep an eye out for future similar events this summer. And located at Castlefields Kennels, the cafe at Castlefield can be found at 261B High Lane East, Ilkeston. And if you book and go along, don't forget to tell them that Erewash Sound sent you. Castlefield are members of the Erewash Sound 100 Club Business Directory, which you can join by going on to the website. Right, it's just after 10 to 1. Let's have some Opalite from, of course, the ever effervescent Taylor Swift.

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2: And let's have a look at those quiz questions. First one, which company for holiday makers aged 50 and over was founded by Sidney de Haan in 1951? The answer to that is Saga. The Amalfi Coast is a popular tourist destination in which country? And the answer, of course, is Italy. Which island group includes Ibiza, Menorca and Majorca? And the answer is the Balearic Islands. The fourth one, which European city would you be visiting if you're walking across Charles Bridge? And the answer to that is Prague. And finally, which city in Florida is one of the most visited destinations in the United States? And the answer to that is Orlando. Okay, let's go up to the news now then with Supertramp and give a little bit.

0: of her mother. She was suffering from pneumonia. That's the latest. I'm Faye De Silva.
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4: And that's the news for the 1 o'clock hour. News team's back again at 2 o'clock, of course. It's Saturday Lunch with me, David Allen. Second hour through until 2 o'clock. Great music coming up. We'll also have a look at some of the things that are happening. And we'll have today's TV theme. And tell you a little bit about a TV show you may remember. I'll tell you, we're going back to the 1940s. Well, not the show, but the theme. That might give you a clue. All right. What else have we got? Oh, as I say, we've got lots of things coming up. And I hope you're going to be with me right through until 2 o'clock. We won't have very much in terms of what's on the local theatres this week, as things are a bit quiet with it being the holiday season. But I have got an item for you about community theatre, which is really interesting. That's coming up a bit later on. Let's get started here, though, with more great tunes from your favourite radio station. And here's Manic Street Preachers and Design for Life.

Somber there and Home Wrecker. Now, you've probably heard before, because I've certainly mentioned this on this programme, the Ockbrook Moravian Village. Now, it's going to be welcoming a German brass band ensemble for an event called Summer on the Settlement, which is taking place next Saturday, the 8th of August, from 10 a.m. And for this event, special guests Moravian Brass, which is the band from Germany, will be performing a wide range of popular, classical and sacred music in the church, first of all, at 4:30. And then there'll be a second chance to hear the band during the church's morning service at 11 a.m. the day after, Sunday the 9th. In addition to music, there'll be exhibitions and costumed guides will tell the story of the church and the picturesque 6-acre 18th century Moravian settlement, or the Ockbrook Moravian settlement to give its proper title. Refreshments will be available, and there'll also be an opportunity to sample traditional Moravian baked goods. Admission is free for all the events except for an evening meal in the lecture hall and garden to thank the band, which is already fully booked. So if you're attending the event, don't forget to tell them that Erewash Sound sent you. That's next Saturday, August the 8th, at the Ockbrook Moravian. I find that difficult to say, strangely enough. Moravian Village. You're all welcome to that. OK, 30 minutes past 3. Let's have Michael Jackson, Leave Me Alone.

0: That's the Hollies there, and I can't let go. It's nearly, if I just pause, 20 past one exactly here on AOY Sound. I'm with you until 2 o'clock. In a few moments, we'll have Talk Talk with It's My Life, and then today's TV themes. Which show is it going to be? Well, you'll find out in just a little while. I'm David Allen. This is Saturday Lunch on AOY Sound.
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It's My Love. Right, time for our Saturday afternoon look back in the annals of TV sitcoms. And I said earlier on that this one was set in the 1940s. It first aired, however, on the 31st July 1968 on BBC One. It's that classic British sitcom, Dad's Army, which follows the comedy misadventures of a local Home Guard platoon in the fictional seaside town of Walmington-on-Sea during World War II, led by the pompous Captain Mannering and his second-in-command, the very polite Sergeant Wilson. The volunteer unit of old men and misfit civilians hilariously attempt to defend Britain against a German invasion, which fortunately didn't happen, because if it had, I'm not sure that the Home Guard would have been a great deal of defence, but they were very keen. As I said, it premiered on 31st July 1968 on BBC One. And the main ensemble cast featured Arthur Lowe as Captain George Mannering, or Mainwaring, as one of the characters insisted on calling him, because that's how it's spelt. John Le Mesurier was Sergeant Arthur Wilson. The fabulous Clive Dunn as Lance Corporal Jack Jones. John Lorry, the Scot, as Private James Fraser. James Beck as Private Joe Walker. Arnold Ridley as Private Charles Godfrey, and Ian Lavender as Private Frank Pike. There was also, of course, Bill Pertwee, who was the chief ARP warden, who was always, or actually always, hated the Home Guard, and vice versa. Now, Dad's Army ran for a total of 9 series across 80 episodes, and the final episode, which was called Never Too Old, aired on the 13th of November 1977. Well, there's a theme song, which, of course, I think everybody knows and everybody thinks was actually a wartime tune sung by Bud Flanagan. But actually, the theme tune, Who Do You Think You Are Kidding, Mr. Hitler, was actually written by series co-creators Jimmy Perry and Derek Taverner. Perry wrote the lyrics as an affectionate pastiche of wartime music hall songs. And in fact, it earned, I didn't know this, both of them an Ivor Novello Award in 1971. Here it is. Who Do You Think You Are Kidding, Mr. Hitler, sung by Bud Flanagan.

0: the fabulous theme tune to Dad's Army. You can still pick it up on some TV channels today if you've never heard of it. I can't believe that, but if you haven't and you see it advertised, do go and watch them. They are absolutely fabulous indeed. Right, it is now just after 1:30. And before we go on, I just want to mention that there will be a lot of fun during the day, during the summer holidays, at 5 venues in Erewash. The It's About Me holiday activity sessions will also include free meals for children, eligible for free meals, free school meals, that is. And the fun days have kicked off, actually, at the Erewash Museum on Mondays and Tuesdays from the 27th of July to the 18th of August. This club for 7 to 12-year-olds features crafts, activities and a beach in the garden from 10 a.m. to 2 p.m. Children from this age group can also attend 2 weeks of summer camps at Ilkeston's Rutland Sports Park. These sessions, featuring sports, crafts and games, will take place from 10 a.m. to 2 p.m. on Tuesday the 28th of July to Friday the 31st of July. Which have actually happened, haven't they? They have happened, but there's some more. Tuesday the 4th of August to Friday the 7th of August. Okay, that's at the Rutland Sports Park. I just did cross out those that have already happened. On different selected days, there'll be a giant soft play and bouncy castle, a smoothie bike or a birds of prey show. Children aged 7 to 12 will be able to enjoy live beekeeping at one session to be held at Long Eaton School on Thoresby Road in Ilkeston, and that will take place from Tuesday the 18th of August to Friday the 21st of August, and then Willsthorpe School, also in Long Eaton, not Ilkeston, on Derby Road, that's on the 25th of August to Friday the 28th of August. And this goes on and on. There's lots more. There's activities for teenagers as well at the Kirkham Community Corner in Windsor Crescent on Wednesdays, and also at the Cottonhay Pavilion in Shirebrook Close on Thursdays. If you want to find out more, because I haven't got time to go through them all, go to erewashboroughcouncil.coordinate.cloud.list, www.erewashboroughcouncil.coordinate.cloud/list. And it might be just as easy just to put in your search heading Erewash Borough Council, and you'll find links to all those activities, times, ages and what you need to do. Because there's lots of things that are going to be happening in our area during the next few weeks, because it's school holidays. Oh yes, it is.
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0: Sister Sledge, we are family. Indeed it is. It's 20 to 2. Coming up next, we've got Mama Used to Say. Yeah, that's from Junior. This is Erewash Sound. I'm David Allen, and hope you're having a great Saturday.
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0: Well, there you go. Junior there and Mama Used to Say. Well, I'm going to say good afternoon to the team at Cafe at Castlefield on High Lane, East West Hallam. And they're a member of the Erewash Sound 100 Club Business Directory. 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

That's Lisa Stansfield there, of course, and The Real Thing. Now, just before we get to our last song, just wanted to mention local playwright Alan Dawson is trying to establish a community drama group centred in Draycott and the surrounding areas. And having something to focus on during the long nights of winter is beneficial to the well-being of people and offers the opportunity to meet up with others and learn new skills. Now, everyone is welcome to go along, whatever their experience of acting or drama, indeed. And even if your last role was probably in your primary school nativity play, I know exactly how they feel. Non-acting support is also absolutely crucial, of course, for a successful theatrical production. And individuals looking for non-acting roles and responsibilities are also very welcome to take part. The group, who are presently nameless, will be performing a farce written by Alan called Ofsted Fred in the early spring of 2027, and it's hoped that rehearsals will start in September of this year. If you're interested in finding out more about the group, there'll be a meeting and read-through on Thursday the 27th of August at 7 p.m. at the Elephant Rooms in Draycott. And if you want more information or to express your interest, you can email Alan at thetownsman@hotmail.com. thetownsman@hotmail.com, and he will then get back to you with further information. Sounds very interesting, and it's just another of these great opportunities for people to get on stage. Well, you've always been wanting to. Well, get in touch with Alan as soon as you can. Right, here's the last song before 2 o'clock. And this is Castle on the Hill from Ed Sheeran.

0: Okay, that's it for another Saturday. I'll not be with you for the next two Saturdays, but I will be back the following one and tell you about where I've been the previous two. Coming up in a moment, Richard Dawson with Saturday Afternoon through until 5. And if you want to find out what's on Erewash Sound every day, you can go to the website, which is erewashsound.com, and click on Shows, and it will tell you. I can tell you that after Richard this afternoon, at 5 o'clock, there is the 90s show with Brian Noon, a soul and disco show at 7 from Kevin, and party classics from Erin from 9 until, what time is it? 1. Very small print. Anyway, have a great day, have a great week, and I'll be back with you in a few weeks' time. Till then, bye for now.
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6: From the Sky News Centre at 2. The FA say they support UEFA's decision to declare a loss of confidence and trust in FIFA president Gianni Infantino. European football's governing body have called his attempts to sell stakes in a World Cup company to private investors a shabby backroom deal. Infantino's now dropped the proposals. Former FA chief executive Mark Palios says he'd back a change of leadership.
7: I think this should be a watershed moment. And that's certainly what I would hope it would be. But it depends on, you know, getting a candidate in, as I say, who will genuinely institute a root and branch look at the structure of the organisation.
6: Sioto's local government says 86 people have now died following a sudden influx of Moroccan migrants to the Spanish territory. Fernando Grande Marlaska Gomez blames a surge of crossings on mafias, human traffickers and others taking advantage of vulnerable people. Greater Manchester's new mayor has received a glowing endorsement from the Prime Minister. Andy Burnham was in the role himself before returning to Westminster and says he couldn't be happier to see fellow Labour member Bev Craig elected. Speaking in the city centre earlier, the PM said he couldn't think of anyone better to take the region forward.
8: Building out the MBAC, technical education, life chances for all kids growing up here, bringing rail into the B network, all of these things now become possible, and you are the right person to lead this great city region forward.
6: A crash between a lorry and a car in Perthshire has left a 46-year-old man dead. Police Scotland are appealing for witnesses after the collision on the A9 near Dunkeld yesterday morning. Russian strikes have killed at least 9 people in Kyiv overnight. A further 28 were injured in the attack on Ukraine's capital. And in sport, Northern Ireland's Michaela Walsh just missed out on gold in the boxing at the Commonwealth Games. She picked up a silver in a feather.

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0: Happy 1st of August, everybody. It's a new month and kind of the start of a... We're starting to get to September and a new school year, aren't we? I know that sounds a long way away, especially for my co-hosts Freya and Bella. Afternoon.
1: Hi.
0: Are we okay?
2: Yeah, thanks.
0: A little bit nervous. A little bit nervous on the radio for the first time. Saturdays, what do you normally... Bella, what do you normally do on a Saturday?
2: Nothing.
0: No, absolutely nothing.
2: Yeah.
0: Yeah, absolutely not. What's your wake-up time on a Saturday morning?
2: I don't know, like six.
0: Six in the morning? Even though you've got nothing to do? Wow, you are amazing. Freya, what about you? What do you normally do on a Saturday?
3: I usually go, like, shopping or after
0: home. Right.
3: I go to the park.
0: Yeah. Nice. So, a nice chilled day. Well, thank you for joining me. We're going to be chatting over the next couple of hours. Freya and Bella are co-hosting with me. We're going to be talking lots about what's going on about across the borough, like we normally do on Arrow Wash Sound. But I'd love to hear your thoughts on what year... You've just come out of year seven, is that right?
2: Yeah.
0: That's huge compared to primary school, isn't it?
3: Definitely.
0: Yeah, so we'll be chatting more about that as we go on through the couple of hours as well. Like I say, Freya and Bella joining me on this 1st of August, the start of the... Well, school holidays have already started, haven't they? But starting to get really into the midst of it. But before we do all that, I'm going to play some great music just for Erewash. We've got some Kinks coming up because it is a sunny afternoon. But first, let's play this from Alanis Morissette, who thinks everything is just ironic.

0: I mean, they're not wrong, are they? The Kinks, Sunny Afternoon, playing on Erewash Sound, Saturday afternoon. It's myself and my brand new co-hosts. We've got Freya and Bella in the building with me. Still all right, girls?
1: Yeah.
0: Yeah, great. Obviously, we're playing lots of music. Freya, what kind of music do you listen to?
1: I've got a whole playlist, but I really like Earrings.
0: By?
1: Malcolm something.
0: Malcolm something, okay. But really, because you were saying, like, you've got quite a few playlists and they're just a mix of music, yeah?
1: Yeah.
0: Lots of different genres. Love that. Bella, what about you? What kind of music do you listen to?
2: Really anything by Freya Sky. I really like Freya Sky.
0: Anything from Freya Sky. Yeah. Okay, well, we've got some Freya Sky coming up. So do you want to introduce it?
2: This is Silent Treatment by Freya Sky.
0: Excellent. Playing on Erewash Sound.
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0: hope you're smiling today. That was Lily Allen playing on Errol Sound Saturday afternoon. It's me, Richard Dawson. I'm here with Bella and Freya with your Saturday afternoon show. Did you do park run this morning? I was over at, down at Long Eaton volunteering. Love a bit of volunteering while my knees are a bit dodgy. But there's also one at Shipley. Freya, tell us a bit about Shipley Park Run.
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0: Amazing. Thank you, Freya. Yeah, Shipley Country Park, park run every Saturday morning from 9 a.m. Get yourself along to that.
2: This ain't no disco. It ain't no country club either. This is

0: don't know whether it's controversial, but I think I prefer the Boyzone version to that. I'm going to get berated now, aren't I? Bella and Freya are with me in the studio, co-hosting this afternoon. We've talked a little bit about coming out of Year 7, primary school the year before last. But Freya, you were just talking about parkrun. Any sports you're particularly into?
1: I like netball. I really like that. I'm rounders. I'm not too good at it, but I like it.
0: You like round? I really like a lot of sports, but I'm not very good at many. Do you get to play netball at school?
1: Yeah, we play in the winter.
0: Okay, okay. And what's your favourite position at netball?
1: Oh, either goal shoot. Yeah, or goal shoot. I like goal shoot.
0: Because is there seven people on a netball team? Is there seven?
1: I think so, but I know there's some swap-ins.
0: Is there? And there's like goal attack, goal shooting, goal defence, wing?
1: Left ring, right ring, left attack, right attack, and then there's centre. I think that's it.
0: Okay. And so netball at school is a winter kind of sport indoors. What other sports do you like to play around the rest of the year?
1: I like rounders. I like high jump.
0: Oh, yeah, you were saying this about high jump. Mm. Well, see, I'm always worried that I'm going to hurt myself. That's what I don't like. Or pole vault. Have you ever watched pole vault?
1: Yeah.
0: That scares me, that does. Yeah. But high jump, you're a bit of a fan of as well. Enjoy that.
1: Yeah. I mean, I did it for sports day. And I think I got 7th out of 30-something.
0: That's amazing.
1: Yeah.
0: Great work. Summer's full of sport. I've been trying to follow the Commonwealth Games because that's when you get to see all these different sports, isn't it? But always good. And like we said, as Freya was mentioning earlier, park run both at Shipley Country Park and at Long Eaton West Park every Saturday morning. So just nice to get a little bit active every now and again. Let's play a bit more music now. This is Tiffany. She thinks she's alone. She isn't, though, is she really? We're all there with her.

0: one of my favourite ever songs. I remember walking around Totten Park with a ghetto blaster and that on a tape just played over and over again. I don't think my grandparents appreciated it, who I was with. Good afternoon to the team at AB Components Limited, Manners Industrial Estate, Ilkeston. 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

0: The script, Man in the Arena, playing on Arrow Saturday afternoon. It's myself, Richard Dawson, in with Bella and Freya. Taking you through Saturday afternoon, playing great tracks, but also telling you what's going on across the region. Bella, what have you got for us?
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0: Amazing. Long Eaton Silver Prize Band. Bella, have you played any instruments ever before?
1: Played a viola for a couple of years.
0: At school? Yeah, I did the violin. Did you have to take it home and practice it?
1: Yeah.
0: I took it home. I never practiced it. Did you not either? No. It sounds awful. If it played well, sounds amazing, don't it? Yeah. But if you can't play it, my parents were like, no, don't. What about you, Freya? What instruments do you play or have you played?
2: I played trombone in primary, but we weren't supposed to take it at home. We were supposed to leave it at school. And I'm trying to learn how to play guitar and piano.
0: And what, together at the same time? Guitar in one hand, piano in another?
2: At the same time, learning them at the same time.
0: The trombone, that's a random instrument.
2: Yeah. Other people play trumpets. It's between trumpets and trombones.
0: Right.
2: I don't like trumpets.
0: Don't like trumpets.
2: Squeaky. They always got told off because they were too squeaky.
0: Brilliant. And like we say, Long Eaton Silver Prize Band, if you'd like to be interested in playing a squeaky trumpet or a non-squeaky trumpet or a trombone, why not? Other instruments are available. You can also find out all details of everything we're sharing on our What's On page, erosound.com/whatson.

0: good to know they're always there, isn't it? You know, if you ever need a friend, the Four Tops will be there. They've promised you. You're listening to Saturday Afternoon with me, Richard Dawson, Bella and Freya co-hosting with me this afternoon till 5 o'clock, where we hand over to Brian with the 90s show. This feels like summer's been here for ages, kind of really long July. But if you were to sum up your summer so far, girls, what one word would you say, Bella?
1: I think warm.
0: What? Definitely hot at times. Yeah. Freya?
2: Fun.
0: Fun. It's already been fun, so we're on to a winner. Coming up, we've got some Delamitri after the news. And we're also going to be just finding out from Freya and Bella some really good advice. If you know people that are going from year six to year seven and are a bit anxious, a bit nervous, Freya and Bella are going to be sharing some advice about how they found moving into year seven here on the Saturday Afternoon Erosound Show.

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4: From the Sky News Centre at 3, the Football Association has joined European football's governing body in revealing it's lost confidence in Gianni Infantino. That's despite the FIFA president's decision to scrap plans to sell off a stake in the World Cup. Lots of reaction coming in on this story, including from the Prime Minister.
5: What's your response to the FIFA climb down, Prime Minister?
6: Well, it's the right decision.
4: UEFA says it was a shabby backroom opaque deal that was anything but transparent. It launched a review to find out who came up with it. Meanwhile, Andy Burnham says he couldn't be happier to see Bev Craig take his old job as mayor of Greater Manchester. The election was called after Mr. Burnham won the Makerfield by-election, sealing his return to Downing Street. She fell just short of the 50% needed in the first round, but easily beat the Reform UK candidate after a second. Spain says normality is returning after 60,000 migrants crossed into its territory of Ceuta in just 24 hours. They've since returned to Morocco, but the enclave's local government claims at least 86 people have died making the crossing, with multiple bodies recovered from the water. Spanish Interior Minister Fernando Grande Marlaska Gomez is speaking here through a translator.
7: We have to work together with countries of origin and transit so we can make it possible for people to live in their own countries. We have to fight against trafficking mafias. We have to use all efforts as we have been for years.
4: Police Scotland are continuing to appeal for witnesses after a man was killed in a crash in Perthshire. The 46-year-old died following a collision on the A9 near Dunkeld yesterday morning. Now to sport, and Joe Root says he's ready to lead England's Test cricket team again. The returning skipper is back in the job, where he'll eventually work alongside new coach Stephen Fleming. And EastEnders star Shane Ritchie has been charged with drink driving. Essex police say the 62-year-old actor is due in court next month. That was after he was arrested in Harlow on Wednesday night. That's the latest. I'm Stevie Shillinglaw.
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8: Welcome back to Saturday Afternoon with me, Freya and Bella. We've got lots of great music coming up, as well as, have you found

0: Welcome back to the Saturday afternoon show. It's myself, Freya and Bella with you all afternoon. I was reading this news article and we were having a laugh off air. A monkey, and it sounds sad, but there was a happy ending. A monkey was found abandoned in a laundry bag on a London bus. It's had a happy ending and has been rehomed in a sanctuary. But the terrified monkey was discovered on a 302 bus waiting in Kensal Rise, northwest London, on Friday. That would have been scary for the passengers on the bus and the monkey as well. We were chatting. Freya, laundry bags and animals have something in common with your house, don't they?
1: Yeah. Basically, my cat brought in the mouse. I'm moving my mum watching a movie. And so my mum covered it with like a blanket in a laundry basket. And we were trying to get rid of it with the bat and the mop.
0: That sounds like a comedy sketch right there. A bat and a mop and trying to get rid of it. Was the mouse alive?
1: It wasn't at the end, but it was when it
0: okay,
1: came in.
0: Move on from that. Bella, have you ever found random animals anywhere?
2: Me and my cousin found like a shrew or a mouse on the garden. We buried it.
0: We found a dead rat, but let's not go there because that just sounds a bit gross. Interesting. We've got lots coming up this second hour of the Saturday afternoon show on Erewash Sound. We are going to be talking about what it's like to transition from year six to year seven, from primary school to secondary school. And Freya and Bella, who experienced that last year, are going to be sharing some thoughts and a little bit of advice for anyone that's going through that this summer. In the meantime, let's play some more music for Erewash. And this is David Essex. Who wants to hold your house? That's cool.

0: Oh, bless him. Got real empathy there, hasn't he? Hold Me Close, David Essex, playing on Errol Sound Saturday afternoon. It's myself, Bella and Freya in with you till 5 o'clock this afternoon, where we hand over to the 90s show. Girls, we were just talking off air about you last year. I think it's a great summer, isn't it? That summer between year six and year seven. So, like, you've moved on, but it is also really hard because you've come from the top of the school of being the oldest in the school to know that you're going to be, like, the smallest itty-bitty little people in year seven. How was it for you going, like, were you worried about that or were you excited about that, Freya?
1: I wasn't worried because I was like, I had friends from my primary
0: that were going into the same secondary school as you. And were they going to be in the same form or were they different forms?
1: Because like, I had some people from my primary in my form, but I wasn't like really friends with them.
0: Okay.
1: But I am now. I'm friends with one of them who I wasn't friends with before.
0: Okay, great. And what about you, Bella? Were you worried about going to secondary school or were you quite chilled about it?
2: Kind, not really, because I knew some people in my form and I had found a friend group.
0: Okay. Now. But there is a little bit of anxiety, isn't there? Kind of, what am I going to be like? Because, like, you know every classroom in primary school, don't you?
2: Yeah.
0: You know where all the teachers are. You've been there for, like, 5 or 6 years and it's a safe place. So secondary school, for a lot of young people that are out there listening today, one piece of advice that you would give anyone that's going from primary to secondary, Bella?
2: It's not as bad as you think it is and you don't have to worry.
0: Okay. Yeah, it's not as bad. We kind of make it worse in our heads, don't we? But it's not as bad. So hear that. If you are going to secondary, it's not as bad as you think it's going to be. And Freya, what about you?
1: Like, don't just have friends in your forms. Also, those pens with more than one colour on them.
0: Ah, so take one of the pens. It's got the four different things that...
1: Yeah, but
0: now
1: more than
0: sometimes there's more than four, isn't they? There's lots of those.
1: Yeah, don't get those ones. Just get the ones with four on them.
0: Okay, but take more than one.
1: Yes.
0: Good advice.
1: Yeah.
0: Good advice. I used to love those. Although I never used the green one. Like, the green one is the one that... The red one, black one, blue one, all done. But never the green one. Anyway, good advice. Not as bad as you think it's going to be. Take a pen with many colours. Always good. We asked Bella first hour what kind of music she listened to. Freya, what about you? What are some of the types of music you listen to?
1: Like, I have a whole playlist, but, like, I listen to, like, Drop Dead by Olivia Rodrigo.
0: Okay, great. So, should we play that now?
1: Yeah.
0: Do you want to introduce that?
1: Now on is Drop Dead by Olivia Rodrigo.
0: Excellent. Here on Errol Sound.

0: Rihanna, SOS. There you go. If she's giving you a call, you need to answer her. You're listening to Saturday Afternoon on Aerosound with me, Richard, Freya and Bella here. Playing great tunes, I have to say. Playing some great tunes. 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Talking about great music, we've got some Martha Reeves and the Vandellas coming up. We've got some Blue Suede and we've got some Carly Simon, but don't ask me why.
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0: Superb tune that is. Blue Suede, Hooks on a Feeling, playing on Arrowwash Saturday afternoon show. Oh, can't speak this afternoon. It's a good job I've got Bella and Freya with me. Girls, now then, which film is that from?
1: Guardians of the Galaxy.
0: They both knew it. Come on, love that. Bella, what have you got for us? No, Freya, sorry, what have you got for us?
1: Men's Walking and Talking, a long eating group giving men a safe space to open up about their mental health and support each other. Long Eaton Walk, Thursday at 7 p.m. Meeting point outside of Long Eaton Weather Leisure Centre, Willsthorpe Road. No need to booking fee. menwalkingandtalking.co.uk.
0: Love that. It's a great event as well. If you haven't been, I know a few people that have really gone and enjoyed and got lots out of it. So check that out at Long Eaton Leisure Centre.

0: Carly Simon, still asking after all these years, why? Why are we here? Let's not go that deep. It's a Saturday afternoon and it's the start of the summer. Have you got plans for the summer? Freya, what are you doing over this summer?
1: I'm going to London. I'm going to go see Six.
0: Going to see Six. Great musical, that is. Absolutely love that musical. Bella, what are you doing over the summer?
2: I'm going to Florida.
0: Ooh, nice. Going to all the theme parks.
2: Yeah.
0: Are you a roller coaster fan?
2: Yeah.
0: I love it. Hulk, that's a great roller coaster. Absolutely stunning. What are you doing over the summer? Well, here's an idea that might help.
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0: That's right. If you're looking for the ultimate family day out this summer, then listen up. 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You also have the chance to meet family favourites including Paw Patrol, yes there, SpongeBob, Bing, Mr Blobby, you know you want to, and many more. 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Entries close at 7am on Monday the 3rd of August. That is in 2 days' time at 7 o'clock in the morning. 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

0: Heaven, DJ Sammy playing on Erewash Sound. Still to come, we've got some All Saints, Doobie Brothers and a cheeky bit of Prince here on Saturday Afternoon.
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0: 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I was singing along in my head because I don't want to put Freya and Bella through my singing. But singing's really good for your soul. So you're having a good sing-along. Good on you. Bella, you've got something about singing. What you got for us?
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2: A few questions that I need to know. How you could ever hurt me so.

All Saints, Never Ever. It's me, Richard Dawson, in with Bella and Freya for your Saturday afternoon, 3 till 5, where we hand over to Brian for the 90s show, playing some banging tunes, I have to say. I've looked at the playlist already and it's looking really good. So hope you enjoy that. Still to come, we've got some Bee Gees and some Diana Ross, and chatting more about what's going on across the local area here in Erewash. But taking us up to the news now, we've got Chapel Roan and Pink Pony Club.

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4: From the Sky News Centre at 4. The FA say they support UEFA's decision to declare a loss of confidence and trust in FIFA president Gianni Infantino. European football's governing body have called his attempts to sell stakes in a World Cup company to private investors a shabby backroom deal. Infantino's now dropped the proposal, and former FA chief executive Mark Palios says he'd back a change of leadership.
5: I think this should be a watershed moment. And that's certainly what I would hope it would be. But it depends on, you know, getting a candidate in, as I say, who will genuinely institute a root and branch look at the structure of the organisation.
4: Spain says they plan to install a 500-metre barrier on the border of its North African enclave Ceuta. It's after 60,000 migrants crossed into its territory from Morocco in just 24 hours. At least 86 people have died, some drowning, others in a stampede. EU leaders have called for a unified response to mass crossings. Dr. Omar Schatz is from a legal hub which challenges EU migration policies.
6: Every person has a right to leave any country for any reason, and every person has a right to enter in any country for the purpose of seeking asylum. And once they are there in Ceuta, you have to provide them the food and the water. And there is also a duty to investigate what happened to people who drowned.
4: Andy Burnham says he couldn't be happier to see Bev Craig take his old job as mayor of Greater Manchester. The election was called after Mr. Burnham won the Makerfield by-election. A manhunt is underway to find a man who escaped from police custody after arriving at Liverpool Magistrates Court this morning. Stephen Grizzard made off on foot shortly after 10 a.m. An 18-year-old man has been arrested following reports of an explosion in Ipswich town centre. Officers were called to a block of flats on Princes Street shortly before 9 p.m. last night. And Gemma Collins has thanked fans for their support following the death of her mother, who had pneumonia. The former TOWIE star says, "People have held me up with kindness as she grieves." That's the latest. I'm Stevie Schilling.
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7: Good afternoon. It's me, Richard Dawson, in with Freya and Bella. For another hour, you've got our dulcet tones for them. Hope you're enjoying the music. Hope you're enjoying the chat. Coming up, we've got some Mike and the Mechanics, some Bee Gees, and we've also got the Loudest Shout.
1: Love music.
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0: Diana Ross and the Supremes, You Can't Hurry Love. What do you think, that or Phil Collins? Got a question for you. What's the loudest thing you've ever heard? Freya.
1: My brother.
0: Your brother. You'd say he's pretty loud, is he?
1: So loud.
0: Any particular reason? Is he just loud all the time?
1: No, it's to annoy me when we're in town.
0: Oh, when he annoys you. Bella, what about you? Loudest thing you've ever heard?
2: Probably a concert.
0: A concert, yeah. Any particular concert?
2: Olivia Rodrigo.
0: Olivia Rodrigo, yeah. There's a guy, because I've been to a couple of concerts recently, and really loud, but there's a guy this year that has got broken the world record for the loudest ever shout. Same level as a clap of thunder, a chainsaw, or a pneumatic drill. It took him 7 attempts to break the record, and that his voice was shot for days afterwards. I bet you two are pretty loud, aren't you?
1: Yeah.
2: Probably.
0: Are you saying you're quieter than your brother Freya, or can you be louder?
1: I can be louder.
0: You just choose not to be.
1: Yeah. Mum makes fun of me for having dad's projection.
0: Projection, yeah. So what your mum's saying, and I know your mum, I'm not sure she's that quiet, is she?
1: Well, she can be.
0: She can be.
1: No, but she's pretty loud,
0: yeah. Got lots of, well, depends on how high your volume is on your radio, but lots of great music coming up, however loud you want it, including this from Mike and the Mechanics. And this is Word of Mouth. Oh, quite apt, really.

0: Man, I need Olivia Dean. I nearly called her Olive. I'm not sure she'd appreciate that. Olivia Dean playing on Errol on Saturday afternoon. It's me, Richard Dawson, in with Bella and Freya with your tunes right up till 5 o'clock. Coming up, I've got a controversial statement, probably my favourite. It's not controversial, it's my favourite. I would say the best Bee Gees song. So we're going to be playing that in a few moments. But what else is going on across the area in the next few weeks and months, Freya?
1: Bingo. All welcome to come. Have fun playing a few games of bingo on Thursday mornings, 10 a.m. to 12 noon at the Community Centre, Kylesworth Drive, Kirkallam.
0: And great, Kirkallam Community Centre. And Bella, what else is going on there?
2: Also Monkey Dribble. 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
0: Great, yeah. Lots of great things happening at the Community Centre, Kirkallam. If you want to find out more, not just about Monkey Trouble and Bingo, although that's on there as well, check out what's on page, erawashsound.com.

0: I mean, am I right or am I right? That is the best Bee Gees song ever, I'm sure. There may be a couple of others that are close, but You Win Again. Smashed it. Still to come, we've got some Billy Joel, who's still claiming he didn't start a fire. Ella Langley, who's choosing Texas. And Olivia Rodrigo, who's just got a driving licence.
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0: street. Yeah, you said forever, now I drive alone past your street.
1: Olivia Rodrigo, driver's license, playing on Erewash Sound. Good afternoon. Hope you're doing all right. It's myself, Bella and Freya in just for another, how long we got? About 35 minutes. So we've got plenty to come. Got some Beach Boys to come and, like I say, some Billy Joel. But we were chatting last hour about the transition between year six and year seven and some advice that Freya and Bella could give anyone that's going up to year seven from year six, because it could be a bit daunting. But let's ask another question. What has surprised you about secondary school? Something that you weren't expecting that actually, that has surprised you, Bella?
2: It's easier to get around the school than I thought it would be.
1: Yeah, because it's a bigger school, isn't it? Yeah. So was one of your concerns like, I'm just going to get lost all the time?
2: Yeah.
1: Yeah? But you found it quite easy to get around. And any tips around getting around? Is it just about following the person, or is it about just getting used to it easier than you thought it would?
2: Getting used to it and finding, like, where the classes are.
1: Okay, great. Excellent. And Freya, what about you?
3: Oh, making friends is a lot easier than you think.
1: Okay, were you a little bit worried about that?
3: I wasn't worried, but I know my friends were. And it's just like staying close with your friends from primary, they introduce you to other people.
1: Yeah, great. And actually, you're going to be in classes with different people. You're going to be sat next to people. So you talk to people naturally, don't you?
3: Yeah.
1: Yeah, great. So if you are concerned, or you know someone that's concerned about going up to secondary school this year, then some great tips there and some great advice. And also, you know what? It's easier to find your way around than you think it's going to be. It's easier to make friends. One of the biggest challenges, isn't it?

0: I mean, he's still claiming it, isn't he? I don't know whether anyone believes him or not. We didn't start the fire, Billy Joel. Just to give you a heads up, I know a lot of people use food banks, and just to give you a little bit more information about food banks around West Hallam, or if you are find yourself in a situation actually where you find food bank really helpful, then check out West Hallam Methodist Church. They have a food bank Fridays 10 till 12, and this is for the following areas: West Hallam, Mapperley, Stanley and Stanley Common. It can be tough during the summer, especially when kids are off school and we need to just find that little bit of extra, and we don't always have the resources to do that. So if you live in West Hallam, Mapperley, Stanley and Stanley Common, West Hallam Methodist Church, 10 till 12. For more information around that, call 07729 665 754. If you go on our website, What's On page, there's lots of other food banks there. You can find out more information about your local food bank. Girls, if we're talking food, one of my favourite subjects, what is your favourite food? Freya?
1: Ice cream.
0: Ice cream, favourite flavour ice cream?
1: Vanilla.
0: You know what? You are bang on there. You know what? We can kind of go for these random ones, but a good vanilla is better than anything, right?
1: And mango.
0: Well, hang on a minute. You can't throw that out there. We've just talked about it being straight vanilla, and then you don't... Yeah, I'm mango. Hang on a minute. Talk about moving the goalposts. And Bella, favourite food?
2: Tacos.
0: Are you a... So, both of you, would you say you're a sweet food person and you're a savoury food... I'm pointing, which is no good on radio. Freya, are you generally a sweet food person?
2: No.
0: Oh, you
2: not really.
0: But ice cream tops the charts.
2: Oh, yeah. Ice cream doesn't count.
0: Oh, does it not? No. Okay. And Bella, so you've got tacos. Are you a savoury kind of girl?
3: Probably.
0: Yeah, yeah. So if you were at a buffet, a wedding or a party, would you stay on savouries all the time?
3: Maybe.
0: Yeah, a lot of the time. Let's play some more great music. I'm starting to get hungry. I need a break while I get some food. Here we have, they'd love an ice cream, the Beach Boys, because they're surfing USA.

0: 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We've got some Oasis and Justin Timberlake to come before we hand over to Brian with the 90s.
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0: Roll With It, Oasis, Manchester. Yeah, don't do that again, Richard. Nine Company, anyway. Thank you to Freya and Bella for joining me. How have you found it, girls?
1: Good, thank you.
0: They're thinking about it. Freya was like, I'm not just going to say yes. I'm going to think about that. So now you've thought about it, Freya, how have you found it?
2: I was just trying to see if Bella was going first. But, yeah, it's been good.
0: Thanks for joining me. And thanks for giving us the good advice for those going into Year 7. That's really helpful. Really appreciate you. And it saved people listening to me for the whole 3 hours. So people are blessed today because of you. Thank you very much. We got a couple of tracks still to come. Let's got some REM. Shiny, happy people, which I'm feeling Bella and Freya are giving us that vibe this afternoon. But first this from Justin Timberlake. What goes around comes around here on Errol Sound.

0: Shiny happy people, thank you for joining us this afternoon. It's great to have your company. I'm actually back on the breakfast show. I'm doing the Monday, Wednesday and Friday breakfast show. So if you're around, please do join me there. And in the meantime, have a great time with Brian in the 90s. And I wouldn't do a Saturday afternoon show without leaving you with this. Just one thing from me to say, and that is...
1: Manamana.

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5: From the Sky News Centre at 5. The FIFA president's backtracked overnight on plans to sell a stake in the World Cup after it was widely criticised. European football's governing body, UEFA, says it has lost confidence in Gianni Infantino. Andy Burnham says he's spoken to Spain's prime minister and offered assistance after around 60,000 migrants crossed a border into Ceuta in North Africa. Spain has announced plans to install a new sea barrier to protect the territory. At least 86 people died while most have returned to Morocco. EU leaders have called for a unified response to mass crossings. Juan Jesus Vivas is the mayor president of Ceuta.
6: We must increase confidence in the future of our city. We must use all necessary resources to ensure that what we have experienced for the second time is not repeated. It is vital to ensure that the border here, bearing in mind infrastructure, staff and laws, have the correct resources.
5: Labour's newly elected Greater Manchester mayor says she can't wait to get to work on Monday. Bev Craig beat Reform UK's Sian Astley in the second round to win the race to succeed Andy Burnham. She's called for an end to divisive politics that pits neighbour against neighbour. And she's been out celebrating with supporters this morning in Manchester, saying what makes the area so special is that people get their history.
7: We know where we've come from and we have a sense of pride that it doesn't matter how hard life gets. We know we roll our sleeves up, we muck in, we work together, and we can build something better.
5: A 16-year-old has died after a collision between a scrambler bike and a lorry in County Tyrone. The crash happened in Coal Island on Thursday evening. Mountaineer Nimral Purja has died in an avalanche while leading an expedition in Pakistan. The former British Army and Royal Marines soldier was climbing Broad Peak, the world's 12th highest mountain. And Northern Ireland's John McConnell says the decision to turn down Love Island to go to the Commonwealth Games has paid off. The light middleweight boxer took gold in Glasgow, beating Orlando Holly Satomi of Wales. That's the latest. I'm Stevie Shillinglaw.
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9: Here we go.

You two, the sweetest thing. Love music, love Erewash. This is Erewash Sounds 90 show. Let's take a look at what's coming up on the show today. We've got 9th second of 90s. It's as simple as I play you literally the 9th second of a massive song from the 90s and you've got to figure it out. And it's a tricky one today, but I'm going to see how well you know your 90s music. That's around 6:30. 6 o'clock, we've got number one in the 90s. This is where I play you three tracks that was top of the charts this week during the 90s. In about 20 minutes, Notorious in the 90s. Everything is 90s on this show, as you might have figured out by now. I give you a set of clues to a massive 90s celebrity. You've got to figure out who they are. And up next, we take our first look at the week that was when we was introduced by an iconic Tim Burton character played by Johnny Depp. And this was massive, massive back in 1991. I will reveal who that was in a couple of minutes. First, though, let's get this one from Westlife, If I Let You Go, on Erewash Sounds 90s Show.

Cardigans, raise, rewind. This is Errol Sam's 90s show. Time to take our first look into the week that was. And in our first look, it's all around 1991. Big week in 1991. The United States and Soviet Union signed a historic agreement to reduce their stockpiles of nuclear warheads by about a third. The Strategic Arms Reduction Treaty, known as START, was signed in Moscow by the then President George Bush and the then Soviet leader Mikhail Gorbachev. Also in 1991 this week, Italian tenor Luciano Pavarotti gave a free massive concert in London's Hyde Park to celebrate 30 years in opera. There was a crowd of 100,000 people that turned out, but it was expected to be 250,000 people. The only problem was it absolutely tipped it down with rain, so only 100,000 of those 250,000 turned up. But still a massive, massive gig, and it was the biggest outdoor music event in Hyde Park since the Rolling Stones performed there in 1967. When it happened in 1991. Finally, for this week, in the early part of the week that was, Edward Scissorhands opens in UK cinemas more than 7 months after our American friends got it, which was always the case in the 90s, wasn't it? We had to wait for everything. It was directed by Tim Burton, starred Johnny Depp and Winona Ryder as well. And it was a massive, massive movie. I remember watching Edward Scissorhands so many times back in the 90s and just absolutely thinking it was like really cool. And it was a cool movie, wasn't it? Let's get a song from Steps now, Better Best Forgotten. We'll have another look at the week that was in the 90s in the next hour. And loads of great music still to come on the show too.

Mine. Brandy and Monica, The Boy Is Mine. It's Erewhon Sands 90s show. How are you coping with the kids being off on their school holidays? Because I was thinking about this week. The kids have been off for a couple of weeks now in my household because they get like an obscene amount of school holidays at my kids' school. But the thing is back in the 90s, it wasn't that, I don't think it was that big a deal for parents having the kids off on holiday. Yeah, there was around a bit. Yeah, there was under your feet. But you'd spend all day with a pack up. You'd spend it in the woods building dens. You'd be off. I remember I used to go down Fenny Woods on my bike, and there's a bike track down there, and we'd just go like jumping on ramps and stuff like that and having just a brilliant time, or building dens or climbing trees or whatever we was up to with our mates. But our parents barely saw us. These days, as a parent of kids of the alpha generation, my goodness me, I've got to be full-time work, I've got to be on top of the housework, and I've got to be the kids' full-time entertainer. It's impossible, and I know the kids have got devices, but you try and keep them off them as much as possible. Get parent guilt about how much device time they get, and just kind of come to accept it is what it is, but trying to get them out as much as possible as well. By the way, if you're looking for something to do with the kids across the summer holidays, check out the website erewhonsound.com. There's loads of great ideas there.

0: absolutely love Tunde's voice from the Lighthouse family. That's Goodbye Heartbreak. It's Erewhon Sound, and I am Brian Noon. If you ever want to get in touch with the show, drop us a message through the socials, and you can request a song on a future show, just like Lana has done from Copenay. She has requested, in my opinion, one of the best songs from the 90s. It's from a band that's most notorious for the 80s rather than the 90s, but their song is brilliant. I'm not going to tell you what it is, but I'm going to play it in two songs' time. Also, a game of Notorious in the 90s on the way next.
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Big Fun 2 and Stomp. Let's have a game of Notorious in the 90s. This is why I give you clues to an iconic 90s celebrity. You've got to figure out who they are from the clues. It's as simple as that. Your first set is now, and I'll give you a few more clues to help you along in a couple of minutes' time as well. So today's 90s celebrity trained at the Sylvia Young Theatre School and initially hoped to become a pop star. Before finding TV fame, she was placed in a girl group called Faith, Hope and Charity, which was put together by the Pet Shop Boys manager, Tom Watkins. And she made a brief appearance in Grange Hill shortly before her presenting career took off. It's a tricky one today, and it's tricky from those clues, but I am going to give you some more clues to help you along in a little bit. In the meantime, turn this up. What a tune for Lana in Cotmoney, one of the best tunes of the 90s, in my opinion. Duran Duran and Ordinary World on Errol Sam's 90s show. Can you-

picture the scene. It's 1994. It's your school disco. You've had your fill of sweets and Panda Pops. And then the DJ drops this at the end of the night. And you go up and you find that girl that you fancy. And you just have a bit of a slow dance with her. And maybe a peck on the cheek at the end. Have I taken you back? Have I unlocked a core memory for you? Maybe. Maybe not, though. I was always too shy to do that, to be honest. I just stuck to the sides and just filled my boots on penny sweets. Right, how are you getting on with Notorious in the 90s? This is where you try and figure out a 90s icon from the clues that I gave you. So far, I've told you that she trained at the Sylvia Young Theatre School and initially hoped to become a pop star before finding TV fame, which is what she's really known for. She was placed in a girl group by the Pet Shop Boys manager, Tom Watkins. The group was called Faith, Hope and Charity. She made a brief appearance in Grange Hill before going on to have a presenting career that really took off during the 90s. She became known for interviewing musicians and celebrities on a show called The Word, which was iconic in the 90s, wasn't it? In 1996, she presented ITV's late night TV show all around music called Hotel Babylon. This is a weird setup of a show, to be honest. I don't really remember it. Basically, pop stars, including the Spice Girls and Noel Gallagher, performed whilst being interviewed inside a mock hotel. I don't really get the idea of it. And your final clue, she presented the extreme sports entertainment program called Ice Warriors. I remember this. This was like Gladiators on Ice during the late 90s as well. It's a tricky one this week. I'm going to be very impressed with you if you manage to get it right, to be honest. I will reveal the answer in a couple of minutes. First, though, let's get this one from Eternal. It's Crazy on Erewash Sound's 90s show.

Backstreet Boys, everybody on Errol Sands 90s show. How you getting on with Notorious in the 90s? Have you figured out this week's mystery celebrity? I told you she trained at the Silver Young Theatre School and initially hoped to be a pop star when she was placed in a band called Faith, Hope and Charity. She made a brief appearance in Grange Hill before her TV presenting career took off. She became known for interviewing musicians and celebrities on the Channel 4 show The Word. In 96, she was on ITV's late night music show called Hotel Babylon, where pop stars including the Spice Girls and Noel Gallagher performed and were interviewed inside a mock hotel. She also presented the late 90s Ice Warriors, which was like gladiators on ice. Well done to you if you correctly identified that it was Danny Bear. Really well done, because it's a bit of a niche celebrity this week. Right, number one in the 90s is on the way after 6 o'clock. Do make sure you stick around for that. Three tracks that was top of the charts this week during the 90s. A big Take That track on the way after 6 o'clock. First though, Blondie and Maria.

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4: From the Sky News Centre at 6, European football's governing body says it has lost confidence in FIFA president Gianni Infantino following his failed bid to sell stakes in a World Cup company to private investors. UEFA's called it a shabby backroom deal. Infantino withdrew his proposal overnight following backlash from several confederations. And former FA chief executive Mark Palios says he should resign.
5: Do the decent thing. I think he clearly has lost credibility. And just in terms of, you know, if he did stand on the mandate of transparency, well, this is probably the most untransparent example I've seen.
4: The EU says it will hold an emergency meeting on Tuesday to discuss mass migrant crossings into the Spanish enclave of Ceuta. Around 60,000 people crossed into the territory from Morocco in just 24 hours. At least 86 people died, some drowning and others in a stampede. Reform UK's Home Affairs spokesman Zia Youssef says borders need to be secured.
6: When 60,000 arrive in a single day, it captures headlines as a military response. North of 200,000 people have turned up on British beaches over the last 8 years. That is very much an invasion too, albeit just over a longer time frame. We've got to wake up and secure our border before it's too late.
4: Andy Burnham's told his successor as Greater Manchester Mayor to go further and do more after her by-election win. Labour candidate Bev Craig won to succeed Mr Burnham in the job. A manhunt continues to find a prisoner who escaped from police custody after arriving at Liverpool Magistrates Court this morning. Stephen Grizzard made off on foot down Red Cross Road just after 10 a.m. Police Scotland are continuing to appeal for witnesses after a man was killed in a crash in Perthshire. The 46-year-old died following a collision on the A9 near Dunkeld yesterday morning. And West Ham joint chair Vanessa Gold has agreed to sell her stake in the Premier League club to a consortium led by Amanda Staveley. She took over a 25.1% shareholding of the East Londoners following the death of her father David in 2023. That's the latest. I'm Stevie Shillingbowl.
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10: 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Got Ricky Martin on the way from 1999, a 90s defining debut single. First though, let's kick off with Take That and Pray.
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9: Here we go.

Take That and Pray. Love music, love Erewash. This is Erewash Sounds 90s show. It's number one in the 90s, and that had 4 weeks at the top of the charts for the Take That boys. This next track, though, had 7 whole weeks. 7 weeks at the top of the charts, and it was their debut single. But when I reveal who it is and the song, you will know why it managed to have 7 weeks at the top of the charts. Because this was the moment of a movement starting. The girl power movement. Yeah, you know who it is by now, don't you? The Spice Girls debut single. They burst onto our scene, onto the music scene this week in 1996. And as I said, have had 7 weeks at the top of the charts. This was their debut single. It changed the game of 90s music. And this is Wannabe.

the first ever Puerto Rican artist to have a UK number one, Ricky Martin, Living La Vida Loca. 3 weeks at the top of the charts, including this week in 1999. Before that, played to the Spice Girls with their debut single, Wannabe. 7 weeks at the top of the charts. We had no idea how huge they were going to be back in 1996. They just kind of seemed like a bit of a thing that might be happening, but we never knew they were going to take over the 90s, did we? They had 7 weeks at the top of the charts in 96, and Take That Boys had 4 weeks at the top of the charts with Pray in 1993. We will do number one in the 90s at the same time next week, just straight after the 6 o'clock news headlines. Do join me for that. Heavy D and the Boys, JX and the Mantronics on the way. First, though, let's turn this one up. A guilty pleasure from the Venga Boys is We Like to Party on Erewhon Sounds 90s.

Heavy D and the boys, now that we found love on Erewhon Sounds 90s show. Now, do you remember in the 90s? Of course you remember this in the 90s. The You've Been Tangoed adverts. Everyone was talking about it. Everyone was doing it on the playground. Do you remember it got banned from tangoing people? Well, in 2026, You've Been Tangoed is making a comeback. But instead of being slapped around the ears, which got banned in my school, I'm sure it's going to be something a lot more 2026, like a consensual tickle or something like that. I don't know the details of it. But you'd be like, do you mind if I tickle you? You've just been tangoed. Let's get this on from Mantronics now. Got to have your love.

0: such a massive tune. JX, Son of a Gun, if you love your music like that, check out Erin Jarvis with Party Classics tonight from 9 o'clock here on Erewash Sound. It's time for 9th Second of 90s. It's as simple as what it says on the tin, really. I'm going to play the 9th second of a big 90s track that I've got coming up. You've got to figure out what that track is. Can you do it? Listen carefully. Here is the clip. That is really tricky, isn't it? It's really tricky because it's so short. Can you figure out what that clip is, what that song is? Let me play it for you one more time. I reckon it's tough. If you really, really know your 90s music, you might have a chance of getting it. But if you don't, you've got no chance. I'm going to play it one final time. Can you identify this song? I will play that song for you in a couple of minutes, reveal the answer, and see if you are a 90s god or goddess.
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2: Aqua and Barbie Girl, love music, love Airwash, this Airwash Sounds 90s show. How'd you get on with the ninth second of 90s? I played you the ninth second of a song that I'm about to play. You had to try and figure out. This was a clip that you was figuring out. It's a tough one this week, I'm not going to lie. I'm very, very impressed if you can figure out. This is the clip. Did you manage to figure out who that was? I'd be surprised if you did, to be honest. It was Ultra Narte with one of her lesser-known songs, If You Could Read My Mind. Listen to this. There it is again. And teaming up with Amber and Jocelyn Enriquez for If You Could Read My Mind on Air.

Wigfield, another day with you on Airwash Sounds 90s show. Time to take our second look into the week that was. We start in 1996. Sad news, actually. Atlanta was hosting the Olympics and there was a bomb that went off that killed two people and injured 111 people. Really tragic news. 1997 and the US animated series King of the Hill. Did you used to watch that? I love the theme tune to that. But I used to love coming home, probably more in the noughties, having had a few sherbets and watching that at 11 o'clock at night on Channel 4. Really good show, King of the Hill. Finally, 1998, and the UK imposes a total ban on landmines. Parliament passed the Landmines Act after public pressure to do so, but still allowed British troops to deploy the mines in exceptional circumstances. By October 1999, Britain had fulfilled a major treaty obligation and destroyed its stockpile of more than 2 million landmines, though, which was a good thing to happen because, you know, I remember Princess Diana campaigning around landmines and how they get left behind and it ends up causing injuries to people, innocent people afterwards as well. All right, let's get a song from M People now. This is Sight for Sore Eyes on Airwash Sounds 90s show.

0: The track that introduced us to Five, Slam Dunk Da Funk from 1997. Let's get this on now, a proper dance anthem from Snap. 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
1: Американская фирма Transceptor Technology приступила к производству компьютеров персональный спутник.

Snap the Power, bringing us towards the end of today's 90s show. I'll be back next week from 5. All the usual features, Notorious in the 90s, where I give you clues to an iconic 90s celebrity. Number one in the 90s, where I play 3 tracks that was top in the charts this week during the 90s. And we'll be looking back at the big news stories of what would have been the last 7 days during the 90s as well. Tonight from 9, Erin Jarvis is here. Big 90s tracks on party classics like the Venga Boys. Up next is the Soul and Disco Show with a track that Room 5 sampled in Make Love.

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6: From the Sky News Centre at 7. The Football Association has joined European football's governing body in revealing it's lost confidence in Gianni Infantino. That's despite the FIFA president's decision to scrap plans to sell off a stake in the World Cup. Lots of reaction still coming in on this story. This was the Prime Minister earlier.
7: What's your response to the FIFA climb down, Prime Minister?
8: Well, it's the right decision.
6: UEFA says it was a shabby, backroom opaque deal that was anything but transparent. Staying with the Prime Minister, and he's dubbed his successor as Greater Manchester Mayor, the Queen of the North. Labour candidate Bev Craig won the largest by-election in British history, beating Reform UK Sian Astley in the second round. The Greens came third, while recently formed Restore Britain pushed the Conservatives into fifth place. She says she can't wait to get to work on Monday morning.
9: For me, the plan that I've got for Greater Manchester will be focused on our priorities, and any new money, power or control that we get goes on those priorities. Jobs for everyone, building the homes we can afford, and investing into vibrant town centres to make life better.
6: The EU says it will hold an emergency meeting on Tuesday to discuss mass migrant crossings into the Spanish enclave of Ceuta. Around 60,000 people crossed into the territory from Morocco in just 24 hours yesterday, prompting Spain to install a 500-metre sea barrier. At least 86 people are confirmed to have died. A 16-year-old has died after a collision between a scrambler bike and a lorry in County Tyrone. The crash happened in Cole Island on Thursday evening. Now to sport, and Neil Fahey has cemented his place in the history books with a seventh career Commonwealth gold medal. The paracyclist took the tandem sprint title alongside pilot Aaron Pope at the Velodrome in Glasgow earlier. He recovered from a crash in the decider against James Ball of Wales to become champion. And EastEnders star Shane Ritchie has been charged with drink driving. Essex police say the actor is due in court next month after he was arrested in Harlow on Wednesday night. That's the latest. I'm Stevie Schilling.
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11: 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It's great to be back with you tonight. Another warm and dry night. Oh, we're having a great summer, eh? So what have we got lined up for you tonight? Well, your featured artists tonight are the 70s disco band, The Crown Heights Affair. 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And if you do that, Heather, who's here in the studio with me, will let me know you're there so I can say good evening. So let's put the show into gear, shall we? After all, it is Saturday night. And time to get down. 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

producer and together, that's Oliver Cheatham, and Get Down, it's Saturday night. Time for the first one from your featured artist. And tonight's featured artists are the Crown Heights Affair. Now, they were an American R&B, funk and disco group from Brooklyn, New York, founded in 1967. And originally they were known as Ben Inversion and the New Day Express. Now, your first track from the Crown Heights Affair was a major hit for them in the UK, reaching number 24 in the charts. And it became a big dance floor filler in the discos. Here from 1978, it's Galaxy of Love.

didn't it? First of four from the Crown Heights Affair and A Galaxy of Love. Right, got the first dedication going out now. A very good evening to Barry Godfrey, who sent a little message in on the Facebook page. He says, hello, Heather and Kevin. Soon be time for the show and looking forward to the music and Year of Decision quiz. Well, that's coming up quite soon, actually. Especially for you, Barry.

I told you that. Inez and Charlie Fox, and one called Mockingbird. I've just had a message in from Kathy Speed, all the regulars clocking in. And Kathy said, oh, she's only just made it. She's been in the garden. She didn't realise the time. Oh, glad you're here. Glad you're there, Kathy. She said, it's a good job she purchased a smart speaker yesterday. Aren't they great? Just ask it to play Erewash Sound and bingo, there you are. No faffing about with the phone. Oh, I'm great. I'm really pleased you bought one, Kathy. Cracky, I'll be working my way back to you every Wednesday and Saturday. This one's for you from the Detroit Spinners. Love music, love Erewash.

Joshua McCarthy there, the Detroit Spinners, and I'm working my way back to you. Well, it's time for the second one from your featured artist. That's the Crown Heights Affair. Now, New Day Express was renamed after their neighbourhood in Brooklyn, called Crown Heights. And the lineup consisted of Philip Thomas on vocals, William Anderson on guitar and vocals, and Howard Young on keyboards, Burt Reed and James Ajax Baynard on trumpets, Raymond Reed on trombone, Arnold Mucky Wilson on bass, and Julius Dilligard Jr. on trombone, Raymond Rock on drums and percussion. It's a big band, weren't they? Now, your second track from the Crown Heights Affair is the title track from their 1979 album, and it's called Dance, Lady Dance. 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And on your smart speaker. Nice to know you bought one, Cathy. Just say to it, play Arrowwash Sound, and we'll be there. Here's the Crown Heights Affair and Dance, Lady Dance. Love music, love the Soul and Disco Show.

That's your second one from the Crown Heights Affair. And Dance Lady Dance. Oh, these disco tracks get your old feet tapping, don't they? Right, I've got the first request now, and this one came in a while ago from Steve Shelton. Good evening, Steve. Nice to know you're there. And I hope Sharon's with you. And they asked for this one from a lady called Barbara McNair. It's called You're Gonna Love My Baby. Especially for you, Steve.

0: Barbara McNair. Steve Shelton's request, and you're gonna love my baby.
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0: Very good evening to Hannah Keeling, all the way down in Biddeford in Devon.

Yes, it's time for your Year of Decision quiz. Now, if you're a new listener, this is the bit where we play you three tracks, and all three of them were in the charts at exactly the same time. 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Start your message with the word Erawash, then put your answer in and your name. Or you can go onto the Facebook page, type in The Soul and Disco Show, and put your answer on there. So here we go with your first clue. And your first clue in this week's Year of Decision is a song by Loxley Alfonso Green. He was born 5th of July 1948 in St. James, Jamaica, and is known to us as Jesse Green. Now, he was a member of the Pioneers and was a drummer with Jimmy Cliff before launching a solo career. He scored an international disco hit with this track called Nice and Slow. But what was the year? Come on, get your thinking heads on. Let us know what year you think it is. First one of three clues.

Jesse Green, your first clue of three tonight, and Nice and Slow. Getting quite a few answers in already. You don't usually get that many on the first track. Okay, here's your second clue. And it's from an American R&B soul and vocal quartet from Chicago. And they were formed at Chicago's Hyde Park High School in 1959. And the group's lineup was Eugene Record, Creedle Jones, Robert Lester, and Marshall Thompson. They had 14 UK chart entries, including this number three hit. It's the Shy Lights. Going out especially for Jan and Richard Tyas. Good evening, you two. But what was the year? You don't have to go. I'm here till 9 o'clock.

That's your second clue there, the Shy Lights, and You Don't Have to Go. Still getting answers in. That's great. Now, your final clue in this week's Euro Decision is from Kanzetta Maria Staten. And she's known to us as Candy Staten. She was born in Huntsville, Alabama. And she originally formed a vocal group with her sister and another girl called the Jewel Gospel Trio. And in the late 60s, she started a solo career, gaining the title of the First Lady of Southern Soul. Here's her biggest hit coming up. Reached number 2 in our year. But what year was it? Come on, let me know your answer. It's Young Hearts Run Free.

So there it is. That's your third and final clue there from the Year of Decision. That's Candy Staton and Young Hearts Run Free. And right now, a very good evening to Tom Turner. Great to know you're with me, Tom. One going out especially for you. This is Jimmy James. And I'll go where the music takes me.

Right, time for the answer to your Year of Decision. Quick recap. Now, the first track was Jesse Green, Nice and Slow. Got to number 17 in our year. And then we had the Shy Lights, You Don't Have to Go. Got all the way up to number 3. And finally, Candy Staton, Young Hearts Run Free, up at the number 2 spot. So what was the year? Well, it was 1970. Six, yes. So who got it right? Well, Roger Wheatley did, and Tom Turner, and Kathy Speed, Michael Atkinson, and Barry Godfrey. But first in with the right answer was Steve Shelton. Oh, well done, Steve. Now, that takes me up to a birthday request. And I'm going to wish a very, very happy birthday to Tammy Keeling. With lots of love, of course, from Alan, and from all the gold miners, and from me and Heather. I hope you have a fabulous birthday.

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Especially for you, an absolute Motown classic. It's the Elgins, and Heaven Must Have Sent You.

0: back from 1968 there, the Shirelles and Sweet Sweet Lovin'. Now, what are you doing this weekend? I mean, tomorrow. Because there's a vintage rally up at Cromford, which is, well, it actually is at Tansley near Matlock. It's called the Cromford Rally. And I'm going up there with my vintage car. So if you're visiting that, I'd love to see you. Or if you'd rather go to one that's closer to home, the following Sunday, next Sunday, is the Ilkeston Rally, right in the town square. Love to see you there, and I'm going to be there again. And of course, I'm going to be there on the Aerowash sound stand. So, look forward to seeing you. Come and say hello. Well, that's your first hour. Gone in a flash. But we'll be back straight after the news with another hour of super soul and disco sounds. We've got two more from your featured artist. That's the Crown Heights Affair. A couple of featured Northern Soul tracks. Your Soulful Love Song. And round about 8:30, the Jukebox Jury. That's a brand new track, just been released. And you can vote on it and let me know whether you think it'll be a hit or a miss. Do that in the usual way on the text 88440, or you can do it on the Soul and Disco Show Facebook page. So don't go away, now's the time to nip in the kitchen, put the kettle on, or pour yourself another drink, and I'll see you straight after the news. See you in a mo.
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4: From the Sky News Centre at 8, European football's governing body says it has lost confidence in FIFA president Gianni Infantino following his failed bid to sell stakes in a World Cup company to private investors. UEFA's called it a shabby backroom deal. Infantino withdrew his proposal overnight following backlash from several confederations. And former FA chief executive Mark Palios said he should resign.
5: Do the decent thing. I think he clearly has lost credibility. And just in terms of, you know, if he did stand on the mandate of transparency, well, this is probably the most untransparent example I've seen.
4: The EU says it will hold an emergency meeting on Tuesday to discuss mass migrant crossings into the Spanish enclave of Ceuta. Around 60,000 people crossed into the territory from Morocco in just 24 hours, prompting Spain to install a 500-metre sea barrier. At least 86 people died, some drowning and others in a stampede. Here's Reform UK's Home Affairs spokesperson, Zia Youssef.
6: When 60,000 arrive in a single day, it captures headlines as a military response. North of 200,000 people have turned up on British beaches over the last 8 years. That is very much an invasion too, albeit just over a longer time frame. We've got to wake up and secure our border before it's too late.
4: Andy Burnham says he couldn't be happier to see Bev Craig take his old job as Mayor of Greater Manchester. The election was called after Mr. Burnham won the Makerfield by-election, sealing his return to Downing Street. A manhunt continues to find a prisoner who escaped from police at Liverpool Magistrates Court this morning. Stephen Grizzard made off shortly after 10 a.m. Mountaineer Nimral Proja has died in an avalanche while leading an expedition in Pakistan. The former British Army and Royal Marines soldier was climbing Broad Peak. And Aberdeen have claimed a remarkable 2-1 win against Hearts in their opening Scottish Premiership game of the season. They scored both of their goals in injury time, including a 95th-minute penalty from captain Kevin Nisbet. St Mirren were 2-0 winners at Falkirk. That's the latest. I'm Stevie Shillingwell.
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0: Yes, we're back for your second half. Now, don't forget, if you want to say hello, we do love to hear from you. If you're a new listener, why not just send us a little message? 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Or go onto Facebook, type in The Soul and Disco Show, and put your message on there. Heather's here monitoring all the messages, and she'll let me know you're there so I can say good evening. And I'm going to do that right now to Pat and Ted Paskowski. Good evening to you too. Here's one for you. A bit of really old soul, this one. It's Mr. Don Covey.

Back from 1965 there, especially for Pat and Ted. And Your Love's Like a Seesaw. Here's a third one from the Crown Heights Affair.

That's your third one from the Crown Heights Affair, and it's called Dreaming a Dream. Right, I'm going to say a very good evening now to Brendan Kerr. Good evening, Brendan. Great to have you back again. This one's for you. Mr. James Brown. And it's called

Godfather of Soul himself, Mr. James Brown, and it's A Man's Man's World. And that takes us up to your first Northern Soul featured track. And tonight, it's from Lou Ragland. Now, he was already a multi-instrumentalist by the time he became a teenager. And in 1963, he formed a local following and recorded the song Never Let Me Go with his band Lou Ragland and the Bandmasters. And this led to a contract with Bell Records and this next single. Over the next several years, Lou formed a series of groups such as Hot Chocolate, that's not the UK one, Volcanic Eruption, and the Montclairs, who we've featured before. Here's his Northern Soul classic from 1974. It's called I Travel Alone. Never alone on the Soul and Disco Show. Here on Erewash Sound. Love music. Love Erewash.

That's your first featured Northern Soul track, Lou Ragland for you, and I Travel Alone. And this music means it's time for your soulful love song. Now, if you're lucky enough to be with the person you love, you can cuddle up with them, put your arm around them. And if you're not with the person at the moment, then just lay back, close your eyes, and just think of them. Because tonight's soulful love song is taken from the album Forever Michael. It was recorded in 1975, and it was written by Sam Brown III and René Armand, and became Michael Jackson's first solo number one hit in the UK. It went on to become the sixth best-selling single of 1981. And it's going out especially for Alan Clark and Lindsay, who are listening to us outside in Truro. It's this one.

That's your soulful love song this week, Michael Jackson, and One Day in Your Life. Right, another good evening, a very good evening to Ina Dawson. Hello, Ina. And she's just joined us on the old Facebook page as well, actually become a member. So it's great to have you with us, Ina. This one's for you. Bit of 70s disco. Time to put your dancing shoes on. It's a band called The Tramps. And hold back the night. Turn on the light. Don't want to dream about you, baby.

0: pure bit of 70s disco there. That's the Tramps. And Hold Back the Night.
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7: I don't think you should be doing this, Eric.
8: Wallpapering's easy. It'll save you some cash. It can't be that hard. I'll get a bash. I've got me ladders and me bucket of paste. Paying someone to stick it up's just a blinking waste. So, there it is. First piece up. It's easy, so I found.
7: There's just one problem, Eric. You've got it upside down.
8: Oh, heck. I'll have to take it down again. I wish you would have said. 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It's stuck here on me head.
7: You're making such a mess. 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Besides, it's Wednesday night, 7 o'clock. It's almost goldmine time.
8: Oh, I'm slipping down ladder. It's coming off from where I stuck it.
7: Now look, you've got your foot stuck in the bucket.
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0: Into the final half hour. Just want to say thank you for all the lovely messages we're getting. Heather's been quite busy writing back to everybody. So lovely to hear from you. Alan Keeling says he thinks I've stolen his playlist tonight because he likes so many. Thanks, Alan. Lovely to hear from you. Moving us into the final half hour, you've got a band called Imagination. one called Body Talk. Love music, love the soul and disco show.

0: Back from 1981 there. That's Imagination and Body Talk. And this music means it's time for your Jukebox Jury. Now, if you're a new listener, this is the bit where we play you a brand spanking new track and give you the chance to vote on it. And you can let us know whether you think it'll be a hit or a miss, either sending us a text on 88440, and then in the text area, you must put the word error wash and then hit or miss. Or go onto Facebook, type in the Soul and Disco Show, and put your opinion on there. So here we go. Tonight's Jukebox Jury is from Joshua Spence Maney. He was born 22nd of August 1992 in Scotland, and he's known professionally as Barry Can't Swim. He's an electronic music producer and DJ from Edinburgh, and he was nominated for Best Dance Act in 2024 and Breakthrough Artist in the 2026 Brit Awards. Here's his latest release. It's called Dance, Dance, Dance. But will it be a hit or a miss? Let us know.
1: This is a game. Whatever I play to you, you play back to me. Back to me.

So there it is. This week's jukebox jury. Barry Can't Swim. And Dance, Dance, Dance. So let me know, what do you think of it? Will it be a hit or will it be a miss? As I said, send your answers in either on text 8840. Don't forget to put the word Aerowash in first. Or on the Facebook page. And I'll let you know what the results are after the next two tracks. Very good evening going out now to Roger Wheatley. Good evening, Roger. Great to know you've joined us on a Saturday. Roger's a regular on the Wednesday night for the Goldmine. Especially for you, it's Betty Wright.

Patty Wright and the Clean Up Woman. And that takes us up to the fourth and final track from your featured artist tonight, and that's the Crown Heights Affair. Now, the Crown Heights Affair album, called Dance Lady Dance, didn't perform well in the USA, prompting the band to recruit producer Bert DeCoto, who was known for his hits with Sister Sledge. And the result was this final track from the Crown Heights Affair. It's a disco classic, and I'm going to play it for a lady I already mentioned, that's Kathy Speed, because she said on the old Facebook page that she's not really aware of the Crown Heights Affair's music, but she's enjoying it. So, this one's for you. You'll probably recognise this one. It's their most famous one, got to number 10 in the UK charts in 1980. It's called You Gave Me Love. Love music, love era wash.

That's your fourth and final track from the Crown Heights Affair, and You Gave Me Love. Well, it's time for the results on your Jukebox Jury. And this week, the new track was Barry Can't Swim and a track called Dance, Dance, Dance. Well, Heather's been counting all the votes frantically, actually. But I'm very pleased to say that your general opinion seems to think it's going to be... It's going to be a hit. Well, that takes us up to your second Northern Soul featured track. And I'm also going to say a very good evening to Chalky White. Good evening, Chalky. Great to know you're back with us. He says he's going to go to the Ilkeston Car Show and say hello. That's a week on Sunday, okay? It's free, by the way, to get in. Just walk in. So here we go. Your second featured Northern Soul track is from the 1960s Los Angeles soul band called The Seven Souls, featuring future Fleetwood Mac guitarist Bob Welch. Here from 1967, it's one called I Still Love You.

That's your second featured Northern Soul track, Seven Souls there, and I Still Love You. Now, if you've got a favourite Northern Soul track, send me a little message. You know, on the old Facebook page or the Messenger page. Let me know which it is. Can always include it for you. Well, that's going to take us up to the penultimate track of the night. And this is from a Scottish soul band. Now, that's rare, isn't it? And they're called the Average White Band. And this one, Queen of My Soul.

There we are. That's Queen of My Soul from the Average White Band. And that takes us up to the last track of the night. Where did it go? And I've got a last minute clock in here. Reg Needham's just said good evening on the last track. Good evening, Reg. He says he's been tinkering, but he's been listening, and he likes the Crown Heights Affair. Nice to know you there, Reg. Taking us out, Harold Melvin.

0: Harold Melvin taking us out there, and don't leave me this way, but Fred, I've got to. So that's it. I hope you've enjoyed it. I've got some lovely last minute messages, actually. Brendan Kerr said, great show, as always. Thanks, Brendan. And Steve Shelton said, thanks for another great show. Enjoyed every minute. Well, thank you, Steve. Now, the Soul and Disco Show will be presented by Deb Marshall for the next 2 weeks, and then I shall be back again on the 22nd of August. In the meantime, you can join me on The Goldmine, which is Wednesday night at 7 o'clock, and our featured artist this week is Rita Coolidge. Look forward to those of you who make it to the Ilkeston Car Show a week tomorrow. Have a great week till next week. Look after yourselves. Good night.
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6: From the Sky News Centre at 9, the FIFA president's backtracked overnight on plans to sell a stake in the World Cup after it was widely criticised. European football's governing body, UEFA, says it has lost confidence in Gianni Infantino. Eddie Burnham says he has spoken to Spain's prime minister and offered assistance after around 60,000 migrants crossed a border into Ceuta in North Africa. Spain has installed a new sea barrier now to protect the territory. At least 86 people died while most have returned to Morocco. EU leaders have called for a unified response to mass crossings. Juan Jesus Vivas is the mayor president of Ceuta.
7: We must increase confidence in the future of our city. We must use all necessary resources to ensure that what we have experienced for the second time is not repeated. It is vital to ensure that the border here, bearing in mind infrastructure, staff and laws, have the correct resources.
6: Staying with the Prime Minister, and he says Bev Craig will bring intelligence, compassion and determination to the role of Greater Manchester Mayor. She won the race to succeed Andy Burnham, beating the Reform UK candidate in the second round of counting. Police Scotland are continuing to appeal for witnesses after a man was killed in a crash in Perthshire. The 46-year-old died following a collision on the A9 near Dunkeld yesterday morning. Now to sport, and Aberdeen have started their Scottish Premiership campaign with a dramatic 2-1 win against Hearts. They scored both of their goals in injury time at Pittodrie, including a 95th-minute penalty from captain Kevin Nisbet, and he says they weren't going to settle for a draw.
8: I think as soon as we score, we still had 4 minutes left. We've got a lot of pace in the team, and the one time targets in behind the defence, we score. So yeah, it's a great win and a great start.
6: St Mirren meanwhile claimed a 2-0 victory over Falkirk in the 3 p.m. kickoff. And EastEnders star Shane Ritchie has been charged with drink driving. Essex police say the actor is due in court next month. That was after he was arrested in Harlow on Wednesday night. That's the latest. I'm Stevie Shillinglaw.
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9: Good evening, happy Saturday, how are you? I hope you're well, hope you've had a lovely week, hope you have been out and about enjoying some of that glorious sunshine we've been having. I'm Ellen, here with you on Party Classics right up until 1 o'clock, starting us off on tonight's show, Leif Garrett,

second say there with I Wanna Feel here on Edda Washdown's Party Classics. I'm Edda, I'm looking after you tonight all the way up until 1 o'clock. Hope you're having a brilliant Saturday. Whatever you are, whatever you're up to on Edda Wash and beyond, hope you're having an excellent one. Next up for you tonight, Cool and the Gang, Get Down On It.

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12: This is Captain Kim speaking. Welcome aboard Benga Airways. After takeoff, we'll pump up the sound system, because we're going...

Danarine there, object of my desire here on Edo Washdown's Party Classics. I'm Erin, I'm looking after you all the way up until 1 o'clock. Hope you've had a brilliant week. Whatever you've been up to, I hope it's been a nice one. I had a barbecue in the week and you know what? It was amazing. That is my proof that it is fully and genuinely summertime. Next up for you, Sigala, say you do.

0: Hayley there, of course, with Can't Get You Out of My Head here on Edin Watson Party Classics. I'm Edin. I'm in with you every Saturday right through until 1 o'clock. And next up for you, I've got Inner City with Big Fun.
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S Express there, of course, with Hey Music Lover here on Erin Wash Sounds Party Classics. I'm Erin. I am most definitely a music lover myself. I'm here with you until one. I've got all my favourite songs coming up for you next up for you. Forest, Rock the Boat.

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4: From the Sky News Centre at 10, European football's governing body says it's lost confidence in FIFA president Gianni Infantino following his failed bid to sell stakes in a World Cup company to private investors. UEFA's called it a shabby backroom deal. Infantino withdrew his proposal overnight following backlash from several confederations. Spanish officials say most of the 60,000 migrants that arrived in the enclave of Ceuta have been returned to Morocco. Foreign Minister José Manuel Álvarez says most have gone back, while EU leaders will hold talks next week to understand what happened. Dr. Miriam Sherti is from the University of Oxford. She claims young people in Morocco are led to believe Spain will provide them with jobs.
5: One in three are not in education, employment or training. Combined with this, there is this social media that was used to amplify messages, because this has been building up for a few days before it culminated with this crossing.
4: It's been reported that at least three people have been killed and 15 injured in an explosion at a restaurant in central Moscow. Emergency services and investigators are currently at the scene. A manhunt is underway to find a prisoner who escaped from police custody at Liverpool Magistrates Court this morning. Stephen Gribbs made off on foot down Red Cross Street shortly after 10 a.m. In sport, Scotland's Josh Kerr is the Commonwealth champion after a dominant display in the 1 mile in Glasgow. Kat Suave was watching at the Scotstoun Stadium.
6: The world record holder stormed to victory in the 1 mile in front of the noisiest crowd of the Commonwealth Games so far. The Scottish star promised he'd put on a show for the fans, and that he did after breaking away from the rest of the pack on the home straight. Teammate Jake Whiteman finished in sixth.
4: Elsewhere, Aberdeen have claimed a remarkable 2-1 win against Hearts in their opening Scottish Premiership game of the season. They scored both of their goals in injury time, including a 95th minute penalty from captain Kevin Nisbet. That's the latest. I'm Laura Safe.
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7: 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I'm Erin. I'm here with you for the next 3 hours. Let's make it a good one. Next up for you tonight, Chaka Khan, I Feel For You.
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8: Chaka Khan. 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Chaka Khan.

Planet Funk there with Chase the Sun here on Erewash Sounds Party Classics. I'm Erin, it is Saturday night, I'm here with you right up until 1. I will keep the tunes flowing all night. I hope you're looking forward to them, I most certainly am. I love playing that little bit of a Saturday night soundtrack next up for you. Womack and Womack with Teardrops.

0: boom boom shake the room here on Aeromo Sounds Party Classics. I'm Erin. I'm in with you until 1 o'clock, and next up for you tonight I have got M People. How can I love you more?
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0: Michael Gray and Shelley Poole there with Borderline here on Erewash Sound. I'm Erin. I am in with you until one, and coming up for you just next is one of my all-time favourites. I love this one. I love when it's on Party Classics. It is The Shaman with Ebenezer Good.
1: A great

Brazil Kicks there with Mama Do the Hump here on Erin Wash Sounds Party Classics. I'm Erin. I'm in with you every Saturday, 9 o'clock, all the way up until 1. What have you been up to this week? I've had one of those weeks where you know you're just trying to stay afloat, stay on top of things. We've decided to completely, not sprinkling, but like that summer clean the house, I suppose. And wow, everywhere you look, just chaos. Cannot wait until it's all finished, though. It's my favourite time. You know, when everything's clean, you just go, I'll breathe a big sigh of relief. Next up for you, Criss Cross and Jump.

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Madonna there with Vogue here on Enawash Sounds Party Classics. I'm Enin. I'm looking after you all the way through until one. Hope you're having a brilliant Saturday. Next up for you, I've got Sub Melanie Williams. Ain't no love, ain't no use.

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3: From the Sky News Centre at 11, the EU says it'll hold an emergency meeting on Tuesday to discuss mass migrant crossings into the Spanish enclave of Ceuta. Around 60,000 people crossed into the territory from Morocco in just 24 hours, prompting Spain to install a 500-metre sea barrier. At least 86 people died, some drowning and others in a stampede. Reform UK's Home Affairs spokesperson Zia Youssef says borders need to be secured.
4: When 60,000 arrive in a single day, captures headlines as a military response. North of 200,000 people have turned up on British beaches over the last 8 years. That is very much an invasion too, albeit just over a longer time frame. We've got to wake up and secure our border before it's too late.
3: The FIFA president's backtracked on plans to sell a stake in the World Cup after it was widely criticised. European football's governing body, UEFA, says it's lost confidence in Gianni Infantino. The Prince of Wales says he's truly saddened to hear of the death of mountaineer Nirmal Purja. The former British Army and Royal Marines soldier died in an avalanche while leading an expedition in Pakistan. The group was climbing Broad Peak, the world's 12th highest mountain. The Prime Minister says he couldn't be happier to see Bev Craig elected as the new mayor of Greater Manchester. It was Andy Burnham's previous role before becoming PM. In sport, Aberdeen have started their Scottish Premiership campaign with a dramatic 2-1 win against Hearts. They scored both of their goals in injury time, including a 95th-minute penalty from captain Kevin Nisbet. He says they weren't going to settle for a draw.
5: I think as soon as we score, we still had 4 minutes left. We've got a lot of pace in the team, and the one-time target's in behind the defence, we score. So yeah, it's a great win and a great start.
3: Josh Kerr took the Commonwealth 1 mile crown in front of a home crowd. The Scottish world record holder stormed down the home straight to glory at the Scotstoun Stadium in Glasgow. That's the latest. I'm Laura Safe.
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7: 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I'm Erin. I'm in with you until 1. We've got 2 hours. Let's fill them with great music. First up for you this hour, Shanks and Bigfoot with Sweet Light Chocolate.
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0: entrance there with Set You Free here on Ed Washdown's Party Classics. I'm Erin. What have you been up to this week? I hope you've had a brilliant week. Whatever you've been up to, maybe it's been a chill one, maybe it's been busy. I have been so busy at work this week. Do you know when you have one of those weeks where I'm in at 9, I'm not out before 6 any day? It's just been absolutely back-to-back chaos. But I had a lovely day out today. Went out to Kew Gardens, had some lunch. Saw some plants, love that. Bought some plants, of course. That is an essential though, I think, when you go to anywhere that sells lovely plants. Also get a couple. It's the rules, isn't it? Next up for you, Chandler Maya. If you buy this record, your life will be better.
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Joey Negro there, Make a Move on Me, here on Ed Wash Down Live. Ed and It Is Party Classics, it is a Saturday night. Whatever you're up to, maybe you've got your pals over, maybe you're out and about, maybe you're playing taxi to your friends. I know that one very well. Hope you're having a great night. Next up for you, Tina Moore, Never Gonna Let You Go.

0: You make me feel mighty real here on Edda Wash Sound. I'm Edin. It is Saturday night. I'm in with you until 1. Hope you're having an excellent Saturday. I've had a lovely day today. I'm going out tomorrow as well to see a friend. I'm so excited about it. You know, it's just so nice to get a proper catch-up in with somebody. I love that kind of thing. You know, just a little bit of catch-up, a little bit of good gossip as well. I love a little bit of a life update, so I do. Next up for you, Urban Cookie Collective, The Key, The Secret.
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Robert Miles there with Fable here on Erewash Sounds Party Classics. I'm Erin. I'm in with you until one. Hope you're having a brilliant Saturday. Hope you've had a great week. Maybe you've been out and about. Maybe you've gotten to enjoy a little bit of that sunshine. Maybe you've just been chilling. Whatever you're doing, hope you're having a lovely one. Next up for you, I have got Richard Gray, What a Feeling.

0: Duran Duran there, of course, with the Reflex here on Erewash Sound. I'm Erin. I am in with you all the way up until 1 o'clock tonight. Hope you're having a great Saturday. Let's enjoy it and play some great music.
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Mooney there with I'll Be Loving You here on Adam Walsh Sound. I'm Eden, and next up for you tonight, I've got an absolute classic. I love this one. It is Beat Freaks with Somebody's Watching Me.

0: Montel Jordan there with This Is How We Do It here on Edda Wash Sounds Party Classics. I'm Erin. I'm in with you every Saturday until 1. I think I play some of the best music on the radio. I love being the soundtrack to your Saturday night. All that feel-good music. Next up for you, Michael Jackson. Don't stop till you get enough.
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Do you want to get away here on Ed Wash Sound? I'm Ed, and it's just about time for me to disappear off your airways for another week, but I hope you've enjoyed tonight's show just as much as I have. I will be back with you same time, same place here on Ed Wash Sound next Saturday night. Hope you have an absolutely gorgeous week, and I am leaving you tonight with Calvin Harris and Feel So Close.

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